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3: From the Sky News Centre at 2. The search for survivors is continuing across Venezuela after its strongest earthquake in more than a century. At least 188 people have been killed, with entire neighbourhoods reduced to rubble and thousands still unaccounted for. Many residents have spent the night sleeping outside, afraid of further tremors and the risk of buildings collapsing. Craig Watson is a British teacher who lives in Caracas.
4: Unfortunately, this might be the end of my time in Venezuela. It's a conversation I've had with a lot of my friends today. You know, we can up and leave in a suitcase. This is their life, and it is heartbreaking, and, you know, it is devastating.
3: A 14-year-old boy has been charged with murder after a body was found in South Wales. The discovery was made in an area of Blaenau on Monday, believed to be that of a missing girl. The king's become the first monarch to publish their tax bill, revealing he paid £12.9 million in 2025. That puts him among the UK's top 100 taxpayers. The record for the UK's hottest ever June day has been broken for a second day running. Temperatures reached 36.7 degrees in Merrifield in Somerset. There's a warning to air passengers not to put vapes or power banks in checked luggage this summer. The Civil Aviation Authority says lithium battery incidents are now happening on around 2 flights a week globally. The regulator says batteries should be kept in hand luggage. Glenn Bradley from the CEA explains.
5: Lithium batteries, they tend to be in smaller items that you want to carry with you. It's just making sure people are aware, especially when it comes to power banks, that to not charge them when they're in the aircraft, and if they want to charge anything from the power bank, to ask the cabin crew for permission.
3: And Ecuador's 2-1 win against Germany last night sees Scotland on the brink of World Cup elimination. It follows their 3-0 defeat to Brazil on Wednesday. That's the latest. I'm Fader Silver.

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0: between now and 10 o'clock, as always, our mystery hour this morning returns. Between 9 and 10, hit some headlines from the year gone by.
1: Yes, he wakes me up.
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4: From the Sky News Centre at 3. Rescue teams are searching through the rubble of collapsed buildings for survivors after Venezuela's double earthquake. At least 188 people have died. Foreign Secretary Yvette Cooper has confirmed £2 million in UK funding to aid the emergency response. The King's become the first monarch to publish their tax bill, revealing he paid £12.9 million in 2025. That puts him among the UK's top 100 taxpayers. Meanwhile, the sovereign grant, which funds His Majesty's duties, increased to more than £100 million this year. Forensic accountant Professor Atul Shah says some key figures are still secret.
5: We definitely don't have a clue about the overall big picture of the King's and the royal family's wealth, their total assets, and their annual income.
4: A man's been arrested on suspicion of murder after the death of a three-year-old girl in Surrey. Police were called to a property in Chertsey yesterday. 3 weeks today could be the day when Andy Burnham becomes Prime Minister. According to Labour's leadership timetable, if there's only one candidate, he'll succeed Sir Keir Starmer on July 17th. There was a dramatic end to Group E at the World Cup, and it didn't go in Scotland's favour. Joe Rawson reports from New York.
6: Ecuador's shock 2-1 win against Germany has left Scotland on the brink of World Cup elimination. Steve Clark's side ended the group stage with 3 points, and their only hope of progressing is finishing as one of the best third place teams. That is looking increasingly unlikely, with Ecuador's victory moving Scotland further down the rankings.
4: And the Met Office has extended a rare red warning for extreme heat. It's the first time it's been issued for 3 consecutive days in the UK and will apply to London and parts of South East England. That's the latest. I'm Faye De Silva.

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4: From the Sky News Centre at 4, the search for survivors is continuing across Venezuela after its strongest earthquake in more than a century. At least 235 people have been killed, with entire neighbourhoods reduced to rubble and thousands still unaccounted for. Many residents have spent the night sleeping outside, afraid of further tremors and the risk of buildings collapsing. Craig Watson's a British teacher who lives in Caracas.
5: Unfortunately, this might be the end of my time in Venezuela. It's a conversation I've had with a lot of my friends today. You know, we can up and leave in the suitcase. This is their life, and it is heartbreaking, and, you know, it is devastating.
4: A 14-year-old boy has been charged with murder after a body was found in South Wales. The discovery was made in an area of Blaenau on Monday, believed to be that of a missing girl. The King has become one of the UK's highest taxpayers. Charles has made history as the first British monarch to publish details of his personal payments. He voluntarily paid £12.9 million in tax last year. People in London and parts of southeast England are bracing themselves for another sweltering day. A rare red warning for extreme heat remains in force after the UK recorded its hottest June day ever in Somerset. There's a warning to air passengers not to put vapes or power banks in checked luggage. The Civil Aviation Authority says lithium battery incidents are now happening on around 2 flights a week globally. The regulator says batteries should be kept in hand luggage, where overheating devices can be spotted quickly. Glenn Bradley from the CAA explains.
6: Lithium batteries, they tend to be in smaller items that you want to carry with you. It's just making sure people are aware, especially when it comes to power banks, that to not charge them when they're in the aircraft, and if they want to charge anything from the power bank, to ask the cabin crew for permission.
4: And Manchester City have agreed a deal to sign Elliot Anderson from Nottingham Forest. They'd had an initial bid rejected. That's the latest. I'm Fader Silver.

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0: playing some good old tunes, you know, songs everybody knows the words to. 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
0: Hey, it's Barnsley. I like Barnsley. I've been listening to him on the radio for years, but I don't want to hear new songs today. If only I had a time machine, I could go back and hear all those songs I used to listen to years ago again.
2: Now then, come over here. Look at this.
0: Who are you?
2: You realise that what I'm about to do is going to be appallingly dangerous.
0: What are you going to do?
2: Now, here comes the tricky part. You see this? Well, this is the time setting. That's critical to a billionth part of a nanosecond. You see?
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0: I've gone back in time. I'm not too sure about these platform shoes I'm wearing. And the flares don't look very good either. Hang on a minute. That was Barnsley. How long time have I been on the radio?
4: He's never been on fit.
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3: From the Sky News Centre at 5. Rescue teams are searching through the rubble of collapsed buildings for survivors after Venezuela's double earthquake. At least 235 people have died. Foreign Secretary Yvette Cooper's confirmed £2 million in UK funding to aid the emergency response. The King has become one of the UK's highest taxpayers. Charles has made history as the first monarch to publish the details of his personal payments. Figures show he voluntarily paid £12.9 million in tax last year, while the Prince of Wales contributed £7.76 million over the same period. But forensic accountant Professor Atul Shah says it's not really transparency.
4: It's partial, incomplete and selective. We don't have the full picture. For example, what's the amount of money in the bank account?
3: A man's been arrested on suspicion of murder after the death of a three-year-old girl in Surrey. Police were called to a property in Chertsey yesterday following reports of concern for safety. More military barracks are to be used to house asylum seekers. The Home Office says it's seeking permission to use sites in Oxfordshire, Suffolk and North Yorkshire. There was a dramatic end to Group E at the World Cup and it didn't go in Scotland's favour. Joe Rawson reports from New York.
5: Ecuador's shock 2-1 win against Germany has left Scotland on the brink of World Cup elimination. Steve Clark's side ended the group stage with 3 points and their only hope of progressing is finishing as one of the best third place teams. That is looking increasingly unlikely, with Ecuador's victory moving Scotland further down the rankings.
3: And the Met Office has extended a rare red warning for extreme heat. It's the first time it's been issued for 3 consecutive days in the UK and will apply to London and parts of South East England. That's the latest. I'm Fay De Silver.

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Andy Henley, and you can join me from two. I start off with a whole hour of anthems, officially the best songs in the world being played in devices every Monday between two and three. 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I've then got some Love in the Afternoon at 3:30 to ease you through the toughest day of the week. 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

Hi, Pete Winterton here, asking you to join me on Monday evening for my musical alphabet. Every Monday, we pick a different letter, and all the artists will begin with that letter. So what's your favourite? Will it be ABBA? Or ZZ Top? 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
4: From the Sky News Centre at 6, the King and Queen won't live at Buckingham Palace once almost £370 million of refurbishment work is completed. The news is revealed in the latest set of royal accounts. The sovereign grant, which funds Charles's official duties and the work of his household, increased to £132 million last year. Our royal correspondent Laura Bundock says tax bills are revealed for the first time.
5: For 2024-25, the King paid £12.9 million and Prince William, who'd previously decided not to divulge his tax bill, paid £7.76 million. Neither has to pay tax. This is voluntary.
4: The government's providing £2 million to help the emergency response to back-to-back earthquakes in northern Venezuela. More than 230 people are known to have died in the disaster, with well over 4,000 injured. A man's been arrested on suspicion of murdering a three-year-old girl in Surrey. The child was found dead at a property in Chertsey yesterday afternoon. A 31-year-old suspect's in hospital. A red warning for extreme heat's been extended into a third day for the first time. It covers eastern England, London and the southeast and lasts until 9 o'clock tonight. Sport now, and Ecuador's 2-1 win against Germany last night sees Scotland on the brink of World Cup elimination. A 3-0 defeat to Brazil on Wednesday has left fans clinging on to the hope they can progress as one of the eight best third-place sides. Former Scotland international Paul Lambert says if they don't make it, the tournament will be deemed a failure.
6: Ultimately, as listen, we failed, I failed in 98. Every generation's failed in it. So, and with the great Scotland teams in the past, and we were the same in 1998, we're all levelled at the same criticism. If these lads don't do it, they'll probably get the same.
4: In the other games, Ivory Coast are through to the knockout stages for the first time after beating Curaçao 2-0. Netherlands secured top spot in their group with a 3-1 win over Tunisia in Kansas. That's the latest. I'm Chris Milligan.

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0: Saturday for over a decade. We have done the Saturday segue, and I think it's high time we made some improvements.
1: Yes, dear. Hang on. We feature local businesses, we've got guests, outside broadcast, quizzes, prizes. We tell the listeners what's going on, where to go. We play great music. What more do you want?
0: Attitude.
1: Oh, I got that.
0: Yes, and that's the problem. You've got it in abundance. And I think we should go to Relate and discuss your charm persona.
1: Don't have one.
0: Precisely. Don't you dare press that mute button.
1: Well, hopefully she'll have calmed down by Saturday. So join Fantasy's answer to Shrek and Fiona, Pete and Les, on the Saturday Segway, 10 o'clock till 1 p.m.

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5: From the Sky News Centre at 7, the King and Queen have confirmed they'll never live in Buckingham Palace once a near £370 million renovation's complete. That's according to annual royal accounts just published. Charles is the first monarch to reveal his tax bill. He paid nearly £13 million in 2025. Forensic accountant Professor Atul Shah says there's a lot we don't know.
6: I'm welcoming the transparency. I have huge respect for the public leadership that King Charles is giving to the nation, but he could go further and could develop much better trust from society and much better respect.
5: The government's providing £2 million to help with the emergency response to two earthquakes in Venezuela. The death toll's risen to around 235, with at least 4,300 injured. A rare red warning for extreme heat remains in place across London and parts of southeast England. It follows the UK's hottest June day on record, reaching 36.7 degrees Celsius in Somerset. The Home Office is planning to use more former military barracks to house asylum seekers. It's seeking permission to use sites in Oxfordshire, Suffolk and North Yorkshire. There was a dramatic end to Group E at the World Cup, and it didn't go in Scotland's favour. Joe Rawson reports from New York.
7: Ecuador's shock 2-1 win against Germany has left Scotland on the brink of World Cup elimination. Steve Clarke's side ended the group stage with 3 points, and their only hope of progressing is finishing as one of the best third-place teams. That is looking increasingly unlikely, with Ecuador's victory moving Scotland further down the rankings.
5: Elsewhere, Japan and Sweden have reached the last 32 after their 1-1 draw in Dallas. Australia are also through after a 0-0 draw. And the US have progressed despite a 3-2 loss to Turkey. And finally, Manchester City have agreed a club record deal with Nottingham Forest to sign Elliot Anderson. The midfielders currently away with England at the World Cup. That's the latest from Sky News. I'm Chris Milligan.
8: Cheers, Chris. Thank you very much. Morning.
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8: Big thanks to Tom. Just about to jump in the swimming pool. Neil in for Mark on this Friday morning. Hello.

0: That was your own. Kicking off Friday morning. Our usual end of month swap round. Neil in for breakfast. Mr. Barnes on the afternoon show this afternoon from 2. So I wish Tom a cool day. Bless him.
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0: Already 24 degrees out there. Some small warm sunshine to be had throughout the day, leaving another hot and especially high temperatures once again, but slightly lower than of late, maximum creeping up to 30 degrees. Tonight, mostly clear and dry with some cloud moving into the west of the region. Cooler night for some, but still feeling muggy in places. A minimum temperature down to 14. Cloud lifting tomorrow morning to leave another bright and hot day. Cooler further west, maximum 28. And from Sunday onwards, Sunday brings rain clearing west to a much fresher and cooler conditions. Monday and Tuesday are then mostly dry with some

0: Bobby Goldsborough. Hello, summertime. Hello and good morning to Flash Sam.
1: Hello.
0: On with us already this morning. Ten minutes past 7. Now a Met Office yellow warning for thunderstorms is in place across the West Country after a new record temperature for June was set for the second day in a row. The agency said that 36.7 degrees, that's 98 F, was recorded in Merrifield near Ilminster in Somerset. The UK Health Security Agency issued a red health warning up until 11 p.m. tonight. And while Southwestern Ambulance Services confirmed that the busiest day on record yesterday. Well, temperatures are set to cool off today with the Met Office warned of thunderstorms could cause some power cuts, flash flooding and travel problems as well. This is in place until 11 p.m. this evening. It comes after the region was battered by storms on Monday, which led to the closure of Bristol Airport and a house fire in Emerson Green in Bristol as well after it was struck by lightning. The weather agency advised people to prepare by protecting their property from gusty winds, check the road conditions and the bus and train timetables before travelling. And thunderstorms are expected to move northeastwards today. And while many areas will miss them, the storms may produce sudden gusty winds that could reach at least 60 miles an hour. Frequent lightning, hail and heavy rain is also possible. So be aware, we might completely miss it. Bit of thunder in the night. Did you hear that?

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5: 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Morning to Craig. Up and about already. Hello, sir. This one's for Craig.
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0: Morning to Paul and Joe. Messaging back to Craig. Love the Seekers. Proper harmonies there. Nice one, Paul. Thanks for that. Hope you're okay. On the 342, St Edith Marsh in Bromham, temporary traffic lights and roadworks, that should be completed by 4pm today. Snowbury Lane in Melksham, continuing until the 17th of July, traffic taking turns due to electricity work between Snowbury Lane itself and Heather Avenue. Water main work and temporary traffic lights on Pans Lane between Edward Road and Sarum Drive. No great issues across Devizes. With the travel situation at the moment, very, very quiet out there. Same goes for Melksham, no problems around Melksham at all. Between Bower Hill, West Ashton and Yarnbrook on the 350, no problems at all there. And if you're heading through towards Westbury and beyond, all looking good there. And everything nice and quiet around County Way, around Trowbridge, Patscroft Mead, Hilberton, right the way out to Bradford-on-Avon. We'll keep you updated through the morning.

Now then, a long-distance charity walk has arrived in Wiltshire. Vincent Rochdale, Jonathan Kemp, is taking on a 10-month walk from the Shetland Islands to raise £80,000 for four mental health charities. The journey covers 4,200 kilometres and aims to spark conversations about mental health across the UK and Ireland. Mr. Kemp passed through Warminster on the 23rd as part of a journey which began in Shetland on the 1st of January. He says it's just in the walk. It's a living symbol of the mental health journey, beginning in the cold, dark days of January. Reflects those times when life feels tough, when all you can do is keep going one step at a time. During the walk, he is given talks in places, schools, workplaces, universities, community groups, sharing his personal experience with bipolar disorder, depression, addiction and dyslexia. He invites members of the public to walk with him for a mile a day or more, or simply offer support along the route. Donations will go directly to the charities and will help improve mental health services and awareness of the challenges faced by people living with mental health conditions. And each charity provides mental health support and services across their respective regions, from counselling and education programmes to support groups. So well done to him for doing that. Long way to walk. So morning to Paul. Saying loving the Seekers, some proper harmonies there. Absolutely, them were the days. La, la, la, la, la, la. 7:25 now. Fantasy Radio with Helicopter Girl. Angel City.

Angel City. Good tune, Helicopter Girl. Top stories at 7:30. Despite hundreds of thousands of pounds being spent renovating Buckingham Palace, the King and Queen are never going to live there. Confirmations come in the royal accounts, which reveal Charles has spent and has paid £30 million in tax since becoming monarch in 2022. Rescuers are frantically searching for survivors after back-to-back earthquakes in Venezuela. More than 230 people are known to have died. At least 50,000 are reported missing. And a red warning for extreme heat has been extended into a record third day. It covers London and the southeast of England, with Met Office predicting temperatures could reach the late 30s once again. Air passengers are being told to take vapes and power banks onto planes, not to leave them in checked luggage. Aviation authorities say lithium batteries are exploding on around two flights a week globally, often leading to diversions or evacuations. And Scotland have been further thwart in their attempt to reach the knockout stage of the World Cup for the first time. They're bottom of the countries who could progress into the third place following results from Ecuador and Sweden. That's your top stories. More in an hour.

outside. Morning to Ricky K. He is moving from Devizes in 5.5 weeks' time, 7,000 miles away. Looking forward to going somewhere warmer, he says. Hello, Leah. Hope all's well with both of you there. Look after yourself. Safe journey when you do depart. And yeah, I hope you find somewhere warmer. Okay, a man arrested after five vehicles were destroyed by fire and people were evacuated from their homes has been bailed, according to police. Around 2 a.m. on Thursday, the 18th of June, officers attended Rawlings Road in Pewsey in support of colleagues from Dorset and Wiltshire Fire and Rescue Service, following reports that several vehicles have been set on fire. Nearby addresses were evacuated while the blaze was extinguished, and thankfully there were no reported injuries. Fire investigators are currently working to establish the cause of the blaze, in which total of five vehicles were destroyed and two were partially damaged. Officers arrested a man in his 40s from Southampton on suspicion of arson, as well as drink and drug driving and possession of Class A and B drugs.

23 minutes to 8 now. Some entertainment gossip. Tiny Temper is urging emerging acts not to neglect grassroots venues. The rapper claims that they gave him the 10,000 hours of dedicated practice that made him the artist he is today. He's described them as the heart of the live music circuit, ahead of the Everywhere at Once festival, where he'll be among 2,000 artists performing across more than 400 sites.

And Michael Fassbender says, making TV in the UK is a blessing as a producer. The actor stars in and produces a spy thriller, The Agency, which is back for a second season. The Paramount Plus show follows a CIA agent who returns home after years undercover. Jodie Turner, Smith and Richard Gere also feature in it. And a happy birthday card from Princess Diana has sold for almost £10,000 at auction. It was written to British actor Terence Stamp, who starred in the original Superman films. The note dated the 22nd of July, but with no year on it. It bears the message, Terence, you look a lot older than I am. Very happy birthday. From one Cancerian to another.

time racing on already on this Friday morning. Lauren says, Gus the doggy has had a slow plod about an hour ago. Bless him. For the first time in 12 days. Yeah, our little dog Molly hasn't been out either. Plenty of room to run around in the garden, but too hot to go out.

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playing this one for Richie K and Leah. Richie K says, completely sums up me and Leah leaving the UK and the cost of living.

0: Revolution. When the Going Gets Tough, for Leah and Richie Kay, heading 7,000 miles away.
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0: Still pretty quiet out there at the moment. No problems to report around Devizes. A little bit of traffic in the nursery heading up from Dunkirk Hill. And just by the green there, a bit of traffic just on Nursteed Road. Western Way in Melksham, just by the Farmers Roundabout, a bit of a queue there, heading through towards the Beanacre Road. Traffic building from the 350 Yarnbrook Road, heading towards West Ashton Crossroads. No issues around Trowbridge, busy but moving. And same goes for Bradford on Avon. All pretty quiet out there. Any updates you can give us, of course, let us know. Tune on the way then for Lawrence. Morning to Matt, who says, any chance of Set You Free by Entrance? It's on the way.

0: Nice girl. Okay, we head towards the 8 o'clock news. Neil in for Mark this morning, Mark in for me from 2 o'clock. I'm back at 5 for Drive. June on the way for Lawrence. Business news, sport and entertainment gossip all before 10. Stick around. 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
5: 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From the Sky News Centre at 8. Despite hundreds of thousands of pounds being spent renovating Buckingham Palace, the King and Queen are never going to live there. Confirmations come in the royal accounts, which reveal Charles has paid £30 million in tax since becoming monarch in 2022. He's become the first monarch in history to publish his tax bill. But forensic accountant Professor Atul Shah says it's not really transparency.
6: It's partial, incomplete, and selective. We don't have the full picture. For example, what's the amount of money in the bank account?
5: Authorities in Venezuela are racing to find survivors following the deadly earthquakes which struck just seconds apart. 235 people are now known to have died. More than 50,000 have been reported missing. This woman in the capital, Caracas, says her son is among them.
7: I'm desperate. I just want to know where my son is, whether he's trapped or at a shelter. I'm desperate. The governor said they were going to send heavy machinery, but they still haven't arrived.
5: The UK government's providing £2 million towards the emergency response. A red warning for extreme heat's been extended into a record third day. It covers London, the South East and Eastern England, with the Met Office predicting temperatures could reach the late 30s again. A justice minister has warned it could take 300 years to bring the courts backlogging in England and Wales to pre-pandemic levels. Sarah Sackman says too many victims are waiting longer than ever for justice. Air passengers are being told to take vapes and power banks onto planes, not leave them in checked luggage. Aviation authorities say lithium batteries are exploding on around 2 flights a week globally, often leading to diversions or evacuations. And finally, Scotland have been further thwarted in their attempt to reach the knockout stage of the World Cup for the first time. They're bottom of the countries who could progress in third place following results for Ecuador and Sweden. That's the latest. I'm Chris Milligan.
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0: Currently 25 degrees at the moment, another hot day to be had, especially towards the east of the region. However, temperatures slightly lower than of late, maximum today of 30. Tonight, mostly clear and dry with some cloud moving into the west of the region. Cooler night for some, but still feeling muggy in places. Minimum temperature of 14, much better. But tomorrow, cloud lifting to leave another bright and hot day. Maximum of 28. And from Sunday onwards, Sunday brings rain, clearing west to much fresher and cooler conditions. Monday and Tuesday are then mostly dry with sunny spells. Temperature still a little above average. It will take time to cool down. I was sat out in the garden till 1 a.m.
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0: And to 2-year-old granddaughter having a bath.

Ella Langley and Be Her. Good tune. Now Tina, Sam and the gang are off to the concert tomorrow, and it's all going on in Melksham. It is the concert which is at the place there at, where are we? It is at, I'm trying to think where it is now. It is at the Melksham, the concert which is being held tomorrow and over the next few days. Let's just see what we've got here. It is the Wiltshire Throwback Festival, 26th and 27th of June. Just trying to get the page up here. Tickets selling fast, and it's all going on there. It's lots going on tomorrow, and of course today and tomorrow. Tina's off with Sam and the gang to have a great evening there. Lots going on, so have a look at their website. WTF26 is the Wiltshire Throwback Festival there. It's all going on there tomorrow, and I'm sure it'll be a good blast there. Have yourself a great time there, girls. Right, okay, where are we? We've got a tune on the way for Sam, and it is 13 minutes past 8 now. Phantom Planet now in California.

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0: Ricky Kay has sent us a riddle in this morning. The question is, what does every woman want and every man want to be? The answer,
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0: Thank you, Kay. You're very kind. Energy system operators warn of tight margins and air passengers warn not to put vapes in luggage. Chris has all this morning's details.
3: The UK's national energy system operator says its forecasts are showing tight margins on electricity for tonight. The recent hot weather's being blamed. An electricity margin notice has been issued to the market to make any extra capacity for generation available. NESO says this doesn't mean supply is at risk. It's claimed energy homes are worth only slightly more than less environmentally friendly ones. Nationwide says properties in England rated A or B attract a price premium of around 1.6% compared with similar D-rated homes. There's a warning to air passengers not to put vapes or power banks in checked luggage this summer. The Civil Aviation Authority says lithium battery incidents are now happening on around 2 flights a week globally and can force diversions or evacuations. And the Ministry of Defence would have saved £14.5 billion if it hadn't sold off homes for military families in 1996. Public spending watchdog, the National Audit Office, says repurchasing service family accommodation from Annington Property Limited will prevent further huge losses.
0: Thanks, Chris. Tune for Stephen Val and granddaughter having her first sleepover. And she has been a delight, says Stephen Val. Now enjoying a bath before heading off to nursery. A jolly positive tune, please, from the Pet Shop Boys. There we go.

0: playing that for Stephen Vell and little granddaughter as well, enjoying her first sleepover with Stephen Vell. And what a pleasure to have her, says them both.
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0: We don't know what the granddaughter's name is, though. Stephen Vell, let us know if you haven't already taken them off to, taken her off to nursery. 8:28 now. Looking around visors, a little bit of traffic in South Broome Road and London Road, just heading towards Brickley Lane there, the junction there. Traffic building in the nursery, heading up Dunkirk Hill. And traffic heading out of town on Western Way in Melksham on the 350 from the Farmers Roundabout up towards the Somington Roundabout. Heading the other direction, no problems at all. And some heavy traffic now in Trowbridge on Wingfield Road, Froome Road, County Way and Bradley Road. Yarnbrook becoming a little bit busy at the crossroads there if you're heading from the Westbury direction. No problems heading back towards West Ashton itself and on towards Semington and back up to Bower Hill.

Headed up then to 8:30. Top stories at exactly 8:30. Buckingham Palace will not be the King's official residence despite £370 million refurbishment. That's according to the latest royal accounts, which show Charles paid nearly £3 million in tax back in 2025. At least 235 people are dead and more than 50,000 reported missing after back-to-back earthquakes struck Venezuela. Rescue teams are continuing to search for survivors. An investigation has been launched after the medical records of a three-year-old boy injured in a crocodile pit were accessed by around 40 members of hospital staff. Cambridge University Hospitals have referred itself to the Information Commissioner's Office. And the boss of the country's largest ambulance service is warning people to drink responsibly and avoid exercising outside as the heat wave grips the UK. A red extreme heat warning for southeast England has been extended into a third day. And air passengers are being warned not to put vapes or power banks in their checked luggage this summer. Civil aviation authorities say lithium battery incidents are now happening on around two flights a week globally. Take care. Thank you for all your messages this morning. Good to know you're there. We love having a chat with you on Fantasy Radio.

name for Steve and Val's granddaughter, Amelia, now eating breakfast with Grandma. Bless her. Obviously enjoyed the bath then. Getting ready for nursery. Have a great day, Amelia. Nine already on this Friday morning. Where's the time going? I ask myself. Now, a Rare Oak Shingle Church Spire has been awarded £1.4 million in lottery funding for urgent repairs. The church in Porlock in Somerset has the unusual structure, which was last replaced in 1933. It's done well. Leaving the 13th century timbers underneath at risk of water damage. What water? About time we had some. The project will repair the internal timber structure of the spire and fit new oak shingle to the whole of the exterior, as well as doing works across other parts of the church. Reverend Anne Gibbs, rector of the church, says the spire is extraordinarily rare and deeply tied to Porlock's identity, and we must ensure that it survives for the next 100 years and beyond. Village historian Jeff Cox says the unique panelling is thought to be potentially down to the best use of local available resources when it was constructed centuries ago. Adding that there was no naturally occurring slate at the time. As well as work on the spire, new solar panels will be installed, as will new heating system. The church will also mark its heritage with a three-year programme of workshops and a project addressing isolation among older residents. And just as importantly, the project will bring people together, offering opportunities to learn new skills, explore local history

and strengthen community connections in Borlaug. Amazing history for the church there. Reverend Anne says, projects like this are vital for rural communities. They create a shared sense of pride in what villages like Borlaug have to offer. We've already seen an incredible support through local fundraising, which exceeded our expectations. Well done to them. So it deserves a bit of a refurb then. After last being replaced in 1933, I think it's done its time, don't you?

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6: Now, Jeremy Clarkson has announced he is in remission from prostate cancer days after he shared that he was living with the disease. And during the latest episode of his show, Clarkson's Farm, the TV presenter said he'd been diagnosed with the aggressive form of cancer back last year. He also confirmed that follow-up testing 2 months ago had shown no indication of cancer and that he is now officially in remission. Good on him. He deserves that. Bless him. He says, "I'm without doubt officially the world's luckiest man. It was an aggressive type of cancer. Could have spread, could have gone into the pancreas, but could have gone anywhere, to be quite honest. And the reason why I'm fine is because the doctors caught the cancer early, and they caught it because I got tested." So the TV presenter is then encouraging his followers to get tested and not to be one of the 12,000 people, men that is, of course, who die every year in the UK from prostate cancer. The 66-year-old says he was now having regular blood tests to monitor his health and knew there was a 40% chance of those who have prostate cancer to get it again. "Trying to be positive," he says, "I decided to be one of the 60% who doesn't have a recurrence." The former Top Gear and Grand Tour presenter had spoken of his diagnosis and how a portion of his prostate had been removed as part of his treatment during the episode of Clarkson's Farm. And so there we are. Good on him, and well done to him and for getting tested there. So before his cancer diagnosis, Jeremy underwent a heart procedure back in October 2024, which saw him fitted with 2 stents to help prevent a potential fatal heart attack. He's a busy man. He certainly is. Very funny too. Makes you laugh. Morning to Rachel. Excellent choice, Rachel. We love that. Have yourself a great weekend to Rachel. Take care in the heat. Genesis.

0: Genesis, turning it on again. 11 minutes away from 9 o'clock. A revamped shop is providing a lifeline to vulnerable people in the village. The team behind it has said people in All Cannings are celebrating the reopening of their community shop, made possible through fundraising, including a £128,000 grant. The money paid for the demolition of the previous shop, which was in a porter cabin, as well as the foundations and timber frame of the new shop. Peter Cooper from the All Cannings Community Shop team said the project has given the village something to be truly proud of. The shop is a vital lifeline for local people, particularly those who are older, frail and unable to travel. The shop in the village first opened 20 years ago, but closed in January for the rebuild to be carried out. The previous shop's building, made from second-hand porter cabin, had severe structure issues caused by rot and could not be repaired safely or affordably. The grant came from the government's via Wiltshire Council's Rural England Prosperity Fund, and the new building has lifted the mood among volunteers and the wider community. And there's a genuine sense of pride in what has been achieved. After some real setbacks, a significant fundraising gap, the Rural Hub grant got us over the line and helped us to turn a long-held ambition into reality. While limited public transport is available, of course, in the area, villagers say the shop is an essential asset, especially for people without cars. As well as selling groceries, volunteers at the shop also support vulnerable residents with home deliveries. Helen Boucher, Cabinet Member for Economic Development at Wiltshire Council, said the redevelopment of the shop means residents can continue to access the village shop, while also benefiting from a welcoming space that serves as a central hub for village life there. The Rural England Prosperity Fund programme was time limited and has now come to an end. So well done them for doing that, and they've definitely done a good thing there. Volunteers Simon Rawlinson, Jill Rawlinson, Louise Tinker and Peter Ragg as well, also getting involved as well. Right, Rachel's been on. Tina's on as well. And Sam. And Amelia. Stephen Val. Ricky Kay and Leah. And Lawrence. And Sam.
1: So I'm back to the velvet.
0: And Matt.

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Mick Fleetwood, a couple of days ago, celebrating his 79th birthday.

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0: Well, some traffic building on the Yarnbrook Road, the 350 between Yarnbrook Crossroads and West Ashton Crossroads at the moment. Rather busy there. Traffic around County Way, rather busy and heavy. All around the outskirts, Wingfield Road, Froome Road, Bradley Road, all improving greatly. No great issues around Bradford and Avon, a little bit of traffic in Market Street and Mason's Lane through the main town centre. In Melksham itself, nothing much to report really. Rather quiet. And in Devizes, Escort Street, Gaines Lane and South Broom Road, rather busy. The rest of the town looking around, all looking good. The Potterham Road, Nursteed Road, heading out towards Uphaven, no problems there. And in the other direction, heading down towards Road, all looking good.

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4: From the Sky News Centre at 9, the King and Queen won't move to Buckingham Palace despite almost £370 million being spent on renovation. That's according to the Royal Accounts, which also reveal that Charles paid nearly £13 million in tax in 2025. He's become the first monarch in history to reveal his tax bill. But Joe Wright from Tax Justice UK says it's not the full picture.
5: We only really know what half of the King's income is, and that's the income that he gets from the Duchy of Lancaster. His personal fortune, which is probably somewhere between $600 and $700 million. We don't know what, if anything, he's paying on that. It's possible that none of that earns a return, but when you have that much, you'd think there'd be something there that's earning him a return.
4: Meanwhile, Prince William paid £7.75 million in tax. At least 235 people are dead and more than 50,000 reported missing after back-to-back earthquakes struck Venezuela. Rescue teams are continuing to search for survivors. An investigation's been launched after the medical records of a three-year-old boy injured in a crocodile pit were accessed by around 40 members of hospital staff. Cambridge University Hospitals has referred itself to the Information Commissioner's Office. The boss of the country's largest ambulance service is warning people to drink responsibly and avoid exercising outside as a heatwave grips the UK. A red extreme heat warning for southeast England has been extended into a third day. There was a dramatic end to Group E at the World Cup, and it didn't go in Scotland's favour. Joe Rawson reports from New York.
6: Ecuador's shock 2-1 win against Germany has left Scotland on the brink of World Cup elimination. Steve Clarke's side ended the group stage with 3 points, and their only hope of progressing is finishing as one of the best third-place teams. That is looking increasingly unlikely, with Ecuador's victory moving Scotland further down the rankings.
4: Elsewhere at the tournament, Ivory Coast are through to the knockout stages for the first time after beating Curaçao 2-0. Netherlands secured top spot in Group F with a 3-1 win over Tunisia in Kansas. That's the latest. I'm Chris Milligan.
7: Cheers, Chris. Thank you very much.
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0: Another hot day to come. Temperatures slightly lower than of late, maximum of 30. Mostly clear this evening with some dry spells. A cooler night, feeling muggy in places, minimum temperature down to 14. And for Saturday, another bright and hot day, cooler for the west of the region, maximum of 28. Sunday brings some rain, clearing west to feel much fresher and cooler. Monday and Tuesday are then mostly dry with some sunny spells and temperatures a little above average for the time of year. What's your forecast? Another update with Mike just after 10.

0: Justin Timberlake. Can't stop the feeling. Sam doing some chair dancing and finger clicking this morning. Break it down. Got this feeling in my body. Safest way. Guess how to feel it. Got this feeling in my body. 9:10.
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0: Well, there's a Tiny Temper's plea and new music from the Rolling Stones, and Faye has all the details.
3: Tiny Temper is urging emerging acts not to neglect grassroots venues. The rapper claims they gave him the 10,000 hours of dedicated practice that made him the artist he is today. He's described them as the heart of the live music circuit ahead of the Everywhere at Once festival, where he'll be among 2,000 artists performing across more than 400 sites. The Rolling Stones have released 2 new songs, and they've enlisted some famous collaborators. The Cure's Robert Smith features in Divine Intervention, while Jealous Love is accompanied by a video starring actress Anya Taylor-Joy. They're the latest tracks from their upcoming album Foreign Tongues, which is due out next month. Michael Fassbender says making TV in the UK is a blessing as a producer.
4: The crews are so good. It's generational, you know, that sort of, you know, skill set and the craftsmanship or craftswomanship is so high here. To have great crews around you, it's the make or break of it.
3: The actor stars in and produces spy thriller The Agency, which is back for a second season. The Paramount Plus show follows a CIA agent who returns home after years undercover. Jodie Turner-Smith and Richard Gere also feature. And a happy birthday card from Princess Diana has sold for almost £10,000 at auction. It was written to British actor Terence Stamp, who starred in the original Superman films. The note's dated July 22nd, but with no year. It bears the message, "Terence, you're a lot older than I am. A very happy birthday from one Cancerian to another."
0: Thanks, Faye.

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So Sam, Tina and the girls off to Wiltshire Throwback Festival tomorrow. Sam's hubby, Matt, says it'll be nice to have the house to myself for a couple of hours.

Sanford Townsend Band, Smoke from a Distant Fire. 9:21. Check out some birthdays. Mick Jones, a guitarist with The Clash and Big Audio Dynamite, is 71 today. Chris Isaak, the Wicked Game Man, got to number 10 on the UK charts in 1990 with that tune. Chris, 70 today. Junior Dane, Jamaican singer with Sweet Sensation, got to number 1 in 1974 with Sad Street Dreamer, is 76 today.

Terry Nunn, American singer with Berlin, got to number one in 1986 with Take My Breath Away from the film Top Gun, of course. Never seen it. 65. And the bass player with Radiohead, Colin Greenwood, is 56.

Emma Noble, English model. She was married to James Major, the son of the former Prime Minister John Major. Emma, 55.

this day in years gone by. In 1498, its toothbrush was invented. Guess where? In China. And in 1614, the first lottery in America was held by the Virginia Company. The prize was 4,500 crowns. On this day in 1974, Cher divorced Sonny after 10 years of marriage. Get out of my house. And in 1976, all members of Roxy Music announced they were going their separate ways for at least a year. Also in 1976 on this day, Opportunity Knocks winners from Liverpool, The Real Thing, were at number one on the UK singles chart with You To Me Are Everything. The group's only number one. It was the first single by a black British band to top the UK charts. And in 1986, entrepreneur Richard Branson set off on his second attempt to claim the transatlantic crossing record for Britain on a 72-foot powerboat, Virgin Challenger 2, and he broke the record. Elton John in 1999 was reported to be in talks with a city finance house to secure a £25 million loan using his back catalogue of hits as security. It had been reported that Elton had been spending £250,000 a week on credit cards. £9.25.

sweet sensation. Hey, you, you're my coincidence. That other hit from Sweet Sensation, purely by coincidence. Hey,

they're off for their breakfast. Top stories at 28 minutes away.

Well, Devon Hospital in Exeter has declared a critical incident. It says that the impacts of the extreme heat and humidity are hampering its ability to deliver its services. And Immigration Minister Mike Tapp says he won't be intimidated to drop his views. The Prime Minister is resisting calls from Home Secretary Shabana Mahmood to sack him over an article believed to be out of step with government policy. And Scotland's have moved closer to World Cup elimination without even playing. A win for Ecuador against Germany and Sweden's draw with Japan have pushed Steve Clarke's men to the bottom of the eight countries who could make the knockout stages. There we go. That's your top stories.

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Sweet Dreams. My other ex, Rachel Stevens. Now, a museum and art gallery has won a national award for being a leading example of what a civic museum can achieve. At The Box in Plymouth, who was named the 2026 Art Fund Museum of the Year at a ceremony on the Cutty Sark at Royal Museum Greenwich in London, where it also received a £120,000 prize fund. Judges said it had generated more than £100 million in health and well-being benefits, boosting Plymouth's local economy by £224 million and reaching almost 9 in 10 of the city's schools. Art Fund Director Jenny Waldman, who carried out the judging panel, described The Box as a true jewel in the crown of the Southwest. The museum itself, owned by Plymouth City Council, has more than 2 million artworks, objects and material in its collection. Since it opened in September 2020, it's welcomed more than 1.3 million visitors. And The Box celebrated a record-breaking 2025 and 2026 season with 356,000 visits, beating its target of 300,000 following the success of its Beryl Cook Pride and Joy and Journeys and Exhibitions. The other four finalists were the National Gallery and V&A East Storehouse, both in London, Norwich Castle Museum and Art Gallery, and Cambridge's Fitzwilliam Museum, with each one set to receive £20,000.

0: exhibitions that uncover unlooked histories to welcome spaces for learning and creativity. The Box is reimagining what being a museum can actually mean. Good on them. Okay, 14 minutes away from 10.
1: The sights we saw, with jaws on the floor, when discovering Sergeant Pepper. And Pet Sounds too, I think we knew it couldn't get any better. But on it went, ladies and gents, the albums kept on coming. Carole King, Led Zeppelin, those tunes we kept on humming. West Coast rock, it didn't stop. Jackson, Eagles, Ronstadt. Sticky Fingers, the memory lingers. Dark Side made sure of that. Purple, Joplin kept us rocking at 33 and a third. They're all still there, don't have a care. Just let me have a word. There's a radio show, I think you know. A perfect audio reflection. Saturday at 8, make a date. Bob Lawrence's album collection.
0: And a fantastic listen as well. Linda Ronstadt and the Stone Ponies now.

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2: Last look at the roads on breakfast. Traffic beginning to build in Devizes. Escort Street, Gaines Lane and New Park Street rather busy now. Bit of traffic in South Broome Road and Nursteed Road towards the Green. No problems up Dunkirk Hill into the nursery, Cane Hill, or heading out of town via Potterne Road or Nursteed Road off towards Upavon. No great issues around Melksham. A little bit of traffic in Beanacre Road heading towards Laycock. Bradford and Avon becoming rather busy on the Froome Road heading into town via Market Street and Mason's Lane. And rather quiet around Trowbridge. No great issues around County Way, although a little bit of traffic either side of the Tesco Extra store. And on Bradley Road, the 363, between County Way itself and Yarnbrook. Ten minutes to 10 then. Thanks for being there this morning. I'm back at 5 for Drive Time. Mr. Barnes on the afternoon show looking after you from 2.

Bee Gees, spirits having flown. Time's flown. Mike's in the studio with his shorts on. Raring to go. Thanks for being there over this Friday morning. We'll do it all again from 5 o'clock this afternoon. Back for drive from 5 o'clock. Thanks to Sam and Tina for your kind messages.

0: Yazoo and Don't Go. Won't be gone for long. Back in five. It can't keep me awake, can you? Okay, thanks for being there. Have yourself a great day. Keep cool. Mike up next then, keeping you company on Feel Good Friday, the other side of the news. Ian on at midday with your packed lunch. Mr. Barnes looks after you through Friday afternoon from 2 o'clock. I'm back at 5. Mark Lister with Friday Night Live from 7 o'clock. And Andy Henley has his retro radio show for you from 9. And Helen in a bikini from 11 p.m. Have a great day. Catch you at 5. Thanks for listening. Ta-da.
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4: From the Sky News Centre at 10, a man's been sentenced to life in prison after killing six people when he drove his car into crowds at a Christmas market in Germany. The psychiatrist from Saudi Arabia, named only as Talib A, carried out the attack in Magdeburg in December 2024. Five women and a nine-year-old boy died while hundreds more were injured. Philip Peplow survived the attack. He says what began as a joyful celebration turned to tragedy in seconds.
5: So much blood. So much pain, so much screaming, so much crying. Many people died.
4: The King and Queen won't ever live at Buckingham Palace, despite it undergoing a near £370 million revamp. The news, seen as a way of boosting visitor numbers, is revealed in the royal accounts. They show Charles, the first monarch to declare his tax bill, paid nearly £13 million in 2025. The Royal Devon Hospital in Exeter has declared a critical incident. It says the impacts of the extreme heat and humidity are hampering its ability to deliver services. Immigration Minister Mike Tapp says he won't be intimidated to drop his views. The Prime Minister's resisting calls from Home Secretary Shabana Mahmood to sack him over an article believed to be out of step with government policy. Air passengers are being told to take vapes and power banks onto planes, not leave them in checked luggage. The Civil Aviation Authority says lithium batteries are exploding on around two flights a week globally, often leading to diversions or evacuation. Glenn Bradley's from the CEAA.
6: Lithium batteries, they tend to be in smaller items that you want to carry with you. It's just making sure people are aware, especially when it comes to power banks, that to not charge them when they're in the aircraft. And if they want to charge anything from the power bank, to ask the cabin crew for permission.
4: And finally, Manchester City have agreed a deal with Nottingham Forest to sign England midfielder Elliot Anderson. The fee is understood to be £116 million, which would make him the most expensive British player ever. That's the latest. I'm Chris Milligan.
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The Black Eyed Peas, I've Got a Feeling. And we all. Very good morning, welcome to Feel Good Friday. Mike here with you until 12. Big thank you to Neil Provis. What a performance. Where's he heard that before? Steady. 6 minutes past 10. And we're off.

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2: Well, it's going to be another hot day, especially in the east. However, temperatures are slightly lower than of late. Maximum temperature today, 30 degrees. It's going to be mostly clear and dry tonight. A cooler night for some, but feeling muggy in places. Minimum temperature, 14 degrees. Tomorrow, Saturday, another bright and hot day. Some cloud coming in from the east. Maximum temperature, 28 degrees. Looking further ahead, Sunday to Tuesday. Sunday brings some rain, clearing west to a much fresher and cooler conditions. Monday and Tuesday are then mostly dry with sunny spells. Temperatures a little bit above average.
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0: up, picking it up, loving I'm living, so we turning up. 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
1: Ariana Grande, No Tears Left to Cry. How you doing? Are you enjoying this hot weather? Are you sleeping? That is the big question. I don't know about you. I've lost count how many times I'm showering a day. Whoa.

Cuba, the Gibson Brothers, the perfect tune for a hot, sunny, feel-good Friday. 23 minutes past 10. If you're a regular listener, you know around this time every week, we do a little thing called Guess the Celebrity Quiz. This is where I give you a few clues, and all you have to do is tell me who I'm describing. To take part, you can either call me on 730-555. You can text or WhatsApp me 07520 61 91 81. Don't forget, pop your name on it for me, please. Or you can send me an email. 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So are you ready? Here are today's clues. This person was born on the 12th of January 1932. Sadly passed away in 2020. They were a comedian, singer, and television presenter. They have recorded 36 albums and have 4 top 10 UK singles. They've been a redcoat at Butlins. In 1958, they toured with Buddy Holly as the show's compere. They have countless awards for their contribution to show business. And they were often joked about on the Morecambe and Wise show. That's the giveaway clue if you're in the know. Those important numbers, one more time, 730-555. That's if you want to call me. You can text or WhatsApp me, 07520 61 91 81. Don't forget, pop your name on it. Or send me an email. 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Well done to Angie in Swindon. Yet again, you're the first one in and the winner of the Mike's medal today, with the correct answer. See if you can join Angie. Who do you think this is? They were born on the 12th of January in 1932, sadly passed away in 2020. They were a comedian, singer, and television presenter. They have recorded 36 albums and have had 4 top 10 UK singles. They've been a redcoat at Butlins. In 1958, they toured with Buddy Holly as the show's compere. They have countless awards for their contribution to show business. And they were often joked about on the Morecambe and Wise show. 730-555 is the important number if you want to call me. 07520 61 91 81 if you'd sooner text or WhatsApp. Or send me an email. 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

0: Oh dear, I can't speak. What a relief for everybody. Fantasy Radio. On Sunday. She's got two, and I could have popped round and borrowed one.
1: Always a good listen on a Sunday morning. So far on our winning list, we have Angie, Torbin Six, Jan, Sam, otherwise known to Flash to her friends, and Paul out in the sunny foothills of France, flying solo this morning. We'll do a little recap a little bit later on in the show. Meanwhile, here's Depeche Mode.

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A new one from Perry Edwards, A Woman in Love. 14 minutes to 11 here on Fantasy Radio. Mike with you until 12. For all you Rod Stewart fans out there, what an apt title for a sunny day, Walking in the Sunshine.

Well, if you just tuned in, we are playing Friday's edition of Guess a Celebrity Quiz. This is where I give you a few clues and all you have to do is tell me who I'm talking about. So far on the winning list, we have Angie, Torbin 6, Jan, Sam, Paul on his own flying solo out in France, and Sarah. See if you can join them. Who am I describing? This person was born on the 12th of January, 1932, sadly passed away in 2020. They were a comedian, singer, and television presenter. They have recorded 36 albums and had 4 top 10 UK singles. They have been a redcoat at Butlins. In 1958, they toured with Buddy Holly's The Show's Compare. They have countless awards for their contribution to show business. And they were often joked about on the Morecambe and Wise show. If you think you know, don't keep it to yourself. Give me a call, 730-555. You can text or WhatsApp me, 07520-619181. Pop your name on it for me though, please. Or you can send me an email. 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

What a chill out tune that is. At the River by Groove Armada. Very good morning to Lynette, Paul Phillips and Timbo. You are all on that winning list. Taking subs to the news is REM.

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5: From the Sky News Centre at 11, a hospital trust has referred itself to the Information Commissioner's Office after staff looked up details of the boy who ended up in a zoo's crocodile pit. Nick Qureshi reports.
6: The three-year-old was attacked by at least one crocodile at the reptile enclosure at a zoo in Huntingdon last week. A man believed to have learning difficulties was arrested and later bailed. The boy is now in a stable condition at Addenbrookes Hospital, where 40 members of staff access his records. The Department of Health calls it a serious breach. It says it's completely unacceptable for NHS staff to inappropriately access health records. It says it expects the trust, Cambridge University Hospitals, to take suitable actions.
5: A Saudi doctor has been sentenced to life in prison for killing six people and injuring hundreds more by driving a car into a Christmas market in Germany. Prosecutors say the man planned the attack, which took place in 2024 in Magdeburg, over several weeks. Despite renovation costs totaling almost £370 million, the King and Queen won't be moving into Buckingham Palace. That's according to the royal accounts, which also show Charles has paid £30 million in tax since becoming monarch. The UK government's providing £2 million to help search and rescue teams in Venezuela after two earthquakes hit the country. At least 235 people have been confirmed dead and thousands are injured. The Prime Minister's resisting calls from the Home Secretary to sack an immigration minister over an article she says was out of step with government policy. Mike Tapp says he won't be intimidated after writing in the Times that foreign care workers should be exempt from plans to tighten settlement rules. Justice Minister Jake Richards has given his thoughts.
7: I don't think it's wise for ministers to sort of freestyle in government. We are a team. We are a collective effort.
5: And finally in sport, seven-time Wimbledon champion Serena Williams will play Australia's Maya Joint as the 44-year-old makes her return to the championships next week. Emma Raducanu's in a race to be fit for her first-round match against Croatia's Antonia Ružić. That's the latest. I'm Chris Milligan.
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2: Another hot day today, however, temperatures slightly lower than of late, the maximum temperature is 30 degrees. Tonight, mostly clear and dry with some clouds. It's going to be a cooler night for some of us, but still feeling muggy in places. Minimum temperature 14 degrees. Tomorrow, Saturday, another bright and hot day. Maximum temperature 28 degrees. Looking further ahead, Sunday to Tuesday. Sunday brings some rain, clearing west to much fresher and cooler conditions. Monday and Tuesday are then mostly dry with sunny spells. Temperatures still a little bit above average.

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Now, this next song comes with a bit of a radio government health warning. It's a new one from Benson Boone. Brace yourselves.

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The Mystery Jets, Two Doors Down. 21 minutes past 11. Very good morning if you just tuned in. Mike Linford here with Feel Good Friday with you until 12. And we're halfway through today's guest, the celebrity quiz. So far on the winning list, we have Angie, Torbin 6, Jan, Sam, Flash to her friends, Paul flying solo out in the sunny foothills of France, Sarah Lynette, Paul Phillips, Timbo, Lavar, hello, and Sylvia has just come in with the correct answer. See if you can join them. This person was born on the 12th of January 1932, sadly passed away in 2020. They were a comedian, singer and television presenter. They have recorded 36 albums and have had 4 top 10 UK singles. They have been a red coat with Butlins. In 1958, they toured with Buddy Holly as the show's compere. They have countless awards for their contribution to show business. And if you're in the know, bit of a giveaway clue this, they were often joked about on the Morecambe and Wise show. 730555 is the important number if you want to call me. If you'd sooner text or WhatsApp 07520619181. Don't forget, pop your name on it though for me, please. Or send me an email. 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So one final time. They were born on the 12th of January 1932, sadly passed away in 2020. They were a comedian, singer and television presenter. They have recorded 36 albums and have had 4 top 10 UK singles. They have been a red coat with Butlins. In 1958, he toured with Buddy Holly as the show's compere. They've had countless awards for their contribution to show business. They were often joked about on the Morecambe and Wise show. Well done to Tina, who's just come in with the correct answer. If you think you know, don't keep it to yourself. 730555 is the number to call me. You can text or WhatsApp me 07520619181. 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

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This one's for you, ZZ Top. Sharp Dress Mask.

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Well, a very good morning to Alan. Alan, you are on that winning list. Thank you very much for your kind message. This one's for you, Billy Joel.

Billy Joel, We Didn't Start the Fire. Thank goodness for that here on Fantasy Radio. 9 minutes to 12. Two more tunes from me. Now, if you've been playing along at home with Guess the Celebrity Quiz, and like Angie, Torbin Six, Jan, Sam, called Flash from her friends, Paul, flying solo out in the foothills of France, Sarah, Lynette, Paul Phillips, Timbo, Lavar, Sylvia, Lawrence, and Alan. If you guessed we were talking about Des O'Connor, you are on that winning list. Stay tuned to Fantasy Radio. Coming up after the 12 o'clock news, Ian's back for another edition of Packed Lunch. Mark Barnes in at 2 with the afternoon show. 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

Dario G with Sunshine here on Fantasy Radio. Well, that's it for me. I shall be back next Thursday from 2 with the afternoon show. I've been given a day off for good behaviour on Monday. If you believe that, you'll believe anything. Thanks for being there. Take it easy. Stay cool. Big love from me. Bye-bye.

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5: 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From the Sky News Centre at midday, the Department of Health has condemned hospital staff who inappropriately accessed the records of a boy injured by a crocodile. The three-year-old's recovering at Adam Brooks in Cambridge after ending up in a zoo's reptile enclosure last week. The King has become the first monarch in history to publish his tax returns, showing he paid nearly £13 million in 2025. The royal accounts also reveal that public funding for the family will double to £100 million by 2028, £370 million being spent on renovating Buckingham Palace, but Charles and Camilla won't be moving in. Journalist Daisy McAndrew says it's likely no royal will live there again.
6: Having spent nearly £400 million on the renovation of somewhere that's basically going to be a bunch of offices and the occasional, tourist place where tourists can go or garden parties doesn't seem like very good value for money. It's fair in some ways. People say they're pushing 80. Why should they move?
5: The UK government's providing £2 million to help with the emergency response in Venezuela after two earthquakes hit the country. At least 235 people have been confirmed dead and thousands are injured. Rescuers are searching for survivors. Seismologist Dr. Stephen Hicks says it's a large-scale event.
7: Because it's occurred at a shallow depth, close to a capital city, and these sort of geological effects have contributed to this strong shaking. It is really, a big disaster. And also because Venezuela is quite a poor country, it's not so economically developed, that means that people are not so well prepared, the buildings aren't so well prepared.
5: A man's been arrested and charged in connection with the death of a woman in the Scottish Borders. 35-year-old Stacey Hogg was found in Hoyke yesterday morning. Health bosses are warning about the impact of the heatwave on services. More life-threatening 999 calls are being made as a red alert in parts of southern England's extended until tonight. And cricket now, and Ben Stokes has struck for England on day two of the third test with New Zealand at Trent Bridge. A short time ago, the captain removed Daryl Mitchell, leaving the tourists on 393 for five. That's the latest. I'm Chris Milligan.
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2: It's another hot afternoon, temperatures up to 30 degrees. It's one of those days when you just know there's going to be a thunderstorm or two, and perhaps there will be. Mostly clear and dry at night though. It's cooler for many, still feels muggy. It's 14 degrees if you're lucky overnight. Tomorrow, cloud will lift through the morning, leaving another bright and hot day. Cooler for some, but further east you go, it gets warmer. Maximum temperatures tomorrow down to 28 degrees. Sunday brings clearing west to much fresher and cooler conditions. Monday, Tuesday, then mostly dry with sunny spells.

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0: 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What is the name of the moaning ghost in the Harry Potter novels?
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Claire, you got it right, so your fiancé will be pleased with you. And Lawrence, you did as well on the quizzical quiz. Name the moaning ghost in the Harry Potter stories. I was once one, what, 50 odd years ago? All the young dudes, that's Mob the Hoople, on Packed Lunch on Fantasy Radio.

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2: Shakespeare Live's summer production, Hamlet, runs from Monday the 29th of June to Saturday the 4th of July at Cleeve House in Scene. The performances are at 7:30 each evening with a Saturday afternoon matinee at 2:30. The tickets must be booked in advance through Ticket Source, with prices ranging from £15 to £25. Please note there is also a booking fee. 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Donate blood. Between Thursday the 2nd and Thursday the 9th of July, from 10 a.m. to 5 p.m. each day, there's an art exhibition and sale in St. Mary's Church, New Park Street. It's organised by the Lawrence Art Society, and further information is available at lawrenceartsociety.co.uk.

Kingston Town classic reggae tunes, British reggae tunes from UB40 all the way back to the 1980s. Then I'll remind you of the Quizzical Quiz question.

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1: What is the name of the moaning ghost in the Harry Potter novels? 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
1: It has been a lovely day, really. What about the rest of the week? Next week's cooler, thank goodness. It's Bill Withers with a classic. All the way back to the 1970s.

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0: Mel C. Melanie C. What could possibly go wrong? Faye De Silva has this lunchtime's showbiz news. That's next.
1: Tiny Temper is urging emerging acts not to neglect grassroots venues. The rapper claims they gave him the 10,000 hours of dedicated practice that made him the artist he is today. He's described them as the heart of the live music circuit ahead of the Everywhere at Once festival, where he'll be among 2,000 artists performing across more than 400 sites. The Rolling Stones have released two new songs and they've enlisted some famous collaborators. The Cure Robert Smith features in Divine Intervention, while Jealous Love is accompanied by a video starring actress Anya Taylor-Joy. They're the latest tracks from their upcoming album Foreign Tongues, which is due out next month. Michael Fassbender says making TV in the UK is a blessing as a producer.
2: The crews are so good. It's generational, you know, that sort of, you know, skill set and the craftsmanship or craftswomanship is so high here. To have a great crews around you, it's the make or break of it.
1: The actor stars in and produces spy thriller The Agency, which is back for a second season. The Paramount Plus show follows a CIA agent who returns home after years undercover. Jodie Turner-Smith and Richard Gere also feature. And a happy birthday card from Princess Diana has sold for almost £10,000 at auction. It was written to British actor Terence Stamp, who starred in the original Superman films. The note's dated July 22nd, but with no year. It bears the message, "Terence, you're a lot older than I am. A very happy birthday from one Cancerian to another."
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0: Thank you, Faye De Silva, with the lunchtime up-to-date showbiz news. This is the Honeys, and Finally Found. Name the moaning ghost in the Harry Potter novels. I'll give you the answer after this.

0: That's the Honeys and Finally Found. Okay, let's have the answer to the quizzical quiz this hour.
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0: What is the name of the moaning ghost in the Harry Potter novels? If you said Myrtle, you're correct.
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0: Who remembers this from the late 80s? Hall & Oates and Man Eater, still played heavily in the discos. It's Fantasy Radio, it's the Packed Lunch with Ian until 2, and then it's Mark Barnes from 2.

0: Paula Notes and Man Eater. This is Fantasy Radio. It's a packed lunch coming up today. After me at 2, it's Mark Barnes. And then at 5, it's Neil Provis with Drive Time. At 7, it's Friday Night Live with Mark Lester. And at 9 o'clock tonight, Andy Henley's Retro Radio Show. And The Love Train with Helen Mason is at 11. And then it's the Overnight Express from midnight. 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
5: From the Sky News Centre at 1, a man's been sentenced to life in prison after killing six people when he drove his car into crowds at a Christmas market in Germany. The psychiatrist from Saudi Arabia, named only as Talib A, carried out the attack in Magdeburg in December 2024. Five women and a nine-year-old boy died while hundreds more were injured. Philip Peplo survived the attack. He says what began as a joyful celebration turned to tragedy in seconds.
6: So much blood, so much pain, so much screaming, so much crying. Many people died.
5: It's been confirmed the King and Queen won't live at Buckingham Palace despite £370 million worth of renovations. That's according to newly released royal accounts, which also show £5 million was spent on travel. Hospital bosses are investigating why 40 people accessed the medical files of a boy who fell into a crocodile pit. The three-year-old still recovering at Addenbrookes Hospital. Andrew and Tristan Tate have had a legal action against the Crown Prosecution Service thrown out by a High Court judge. The controversial influencers, who deny rape charges, had been challenging the decision not to disclose the names of their alleged victims. The boss of the country's largest ambulance service is warning people to drink responsibly and avoid exercising outside as a heatwave grips the UK. A red extreme heat warning for southeast England has been extended until 9 o'clock tonight. While many of us struggle to cope, Fergus Elias of the Balfour Winery in Kent says it's perfect for winemaking.
7: If you think about where grapes are grown traditionally, you know, you see this in southern France, South Africa, Australia. You know, these are not cool countries. So actually, yeah, the vineyard and the vines are quite happy. They like this. This is nice.
5: And finally, in sport, England captain Ben Stokes has led from the front, taking three wickets on day two of the third cricket test against New Zealand. Heading towards lunch a short time ago, the tourists were on 417 for seven. That's the latest. I'm Chris Milligan.
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2: It's going to be mostly clear and dry, with some cloud moving in once again. A cooler night, but feeling muggy in places. Minimum temperatures overnight, 14 degrees. Cloud will lift through the morning, leaving another bright and hot day on Saturday. But it's going to be cooler at times, but further hot weather towards the east. Maximum temperatures tomorrow, 28 degrees. Sunday brings rain, clearing west to much fresher and cooler conditions. Monday and Tuesday are then mostly dry with sunny spells. Temperatures, well, they're going to be a little above average. Is that better for us? I think it probably is, but the temperatures are still way above average for time of year.
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1: What comes after the letter B in the alphabet? 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
1: Born on this day, the 26th of June 1963, Harriet Wheeler, singer with the Sundays, who had a 1997 UK 15 with Summertime. Paul Thomas Anderson, American filmmaker. He directed Boogie Nights, Magnolia, and There Will Be Blood, won 3 Oscars for his film One Battle After Another. He's 56. And Nathan Followey, drummer with Kings of Leon, had a 2007 UK number one album, Because of the Times, a 2008 UK number one single, Sex on Fire, and a 2008 UK number one album, Only by the Night. Celebrates his 46th birthday today.

great track. That is, of course, Kings of Leon and Sex on Fire. Lawrence, you got it right. Well done, really quick on the quizzical quiz this hour. And it was, what comes after the letter B in alphabet? And its contact details 07 520 61 91 81. And yeah, it'd be great to hear from you. Let's get back to the music now. This is Oasis and Live Forever.

Activia just phoned with the right answer to the quizzical quiz. She done a bit of lateral thinking, and it worked.

0: comes after the letter B in alphabet. 07520619181. That's the text and email. No, sorry, text and WhatsApp. Get it right, Ian.
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2: Patrice Rushen. Forget me nots. Oh, the summer hits just keep coming. It's a packed lunch with Ian on Fantasy Radio.

Patrice Rushen. And Forget Me Not, they're lovely flowers, you know. Let's have a look at what happened on this day. The 26th of June 1974, Cher divorced Sonny Bono after 10 years of marriage. On the same day, a universal product code, yeah, we know them as barcodes, was scanned for the first time to sell a pack of Wrigley's chewing gum at the Marsh supermarket in Troy, Iowa. And also, on the same day, the 26th of June 1974, Elizabeth Taylor divorced her fifth husband, Richard Burton, but it was only for the first time. They remarried the following year and divorced again a year after that. And in 1975, Paul McCartney's version of the theme to ITV's UK weekday soap, Crossroads, was aired for the first time.

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2: 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And Kiss the Rain. We may do that when it eventually does start.

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0: Bastille and Good Grief. Did you notice I spelled alphabet wrong? 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
1: 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Now it's
0: many, many thanks for Tina. Lovely, kind words. And also congratulations to Lawrence and Sylvia for getting the question right. It's alphabet. A-L-P-H-B-E-T, not the alphabet. That's the difference. The news is next. I'm back with you Thursday, Friday next week. Mark is after the news.

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5: 97 FM, Fantasy Radio. From the Sky News Centre at 2, Venezuela's leader says the number of confirmed dead after earthquakes there has risen to 589. Nearly 3,000 others are injured after back-to-back tremors on Wednesday. Search teams are working around the clock, as tens of thousands are still missing. Among them is a man called Gregory, whose family and friends are holding a vigil outside his apartment.
6: We are hoping to find him in another place that the workers haven't been able to reach.
7: He's an excellent psychologist, and we are here hoping they'll find him. His patients are waiting for him, and we are too.
5: The Department of Health condemned hospital staff accused of snooping on the records of a boy injured by a crocodile. The three-year-old's recovering at Addenbrookes in Cambridge after ending up in a zoo's reptile enclosure last week. A man who killed six people when he drove a car into crowds at a Christmas market in Germany has been jailed for life. Five women and a nine-year-old boy were killed in the attack in Magdeburg in 2024. The King and Queen will not live at Buckingham Palace despite £370 million worth of renovations. That's according to the latest royal accounts. The sovereign grant, which funds the monarch's household and duties, has increased to £132 million. Royal commentator Jenny Bond says it's forecast to nearly double over a three-year period.
8: We all have these household expenses, don't we? So I'm not sure it entirely washes, to be honest. It seems to me to be an awful lot of money and a substantial increase when the rest of us are really, fighting with the cost of living.
5: The heat waves continuing to break records. Temperatures have reached 36.9 degrees at Wattisham in Suffolk, making it the UK's hottest ever June day. And Ben Stokes has led England's fight back on day two of the decisive third cricket test with New Zealand at Trent Bridge. A short time ago, the tourists resumed after lunch on 426 for seven. That's the latest. I'm Daisy Steele.
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0: Well, former number one getting us underway on this Friday afternoon from Olivia Rodrigo in the new releases record box. A tune there called Drop Dead. A very, very good afternoon. Thank you to Ian for a great packed lunch. Ian, back with you next week. Between now and five, yours truly, Barnes at the controls, looking after you on this rather sultry and oppressive Friday afternoon, my word. But the good news is the end is in sight, apparently. Temperatures starting to recede somewhat. And for some, not before time. Right then, this afternoon, you need to grab yourself a notepad and a crayon because we have the afternoon quiz. Three rounds of three questions, one round each hour between now and 5 o'clock. Just to tickle the brains, nothing too strenuous, I hope. You'll find them quite easy. We'll find out as we go through the afternoon.
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0: Expected to remain largely dry, hot and sunny with little to no cloud cover. Highs of around 30 degrees. Tonight is expected to remain dry with clear skies and a little, if any, cloud cover at all. Temperatures dropping to 15, our overnight low tonight. Slightly cooler. And then for tomorrow, expected to be a very warm, hot day with a mixture of sunshine, variable cloud. Isolated showers cannot be ruled out, though, in the late afternoon. Temperatures tomorrow coming down slightly to a high of 27 degrees across Devizes and Mid-Wiltshire.

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And a track called Step On. I trust we find you well this Friday afternoon. 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And online around planet Earth. Counting down to 1 o'clock. Knocking off time on a Friday. ...164 minutes away. So, we had a little pre-broadcast production meeting, and I was told I have to be a responsible adult, which is very, very alien for me, I must be honest. And given the current conditions, I've been asked to make sure that I am advocating responsible hydration this afternoon. I know. I thought the same. Right then, here we go. Our first round of questions for this afternoon. Round one, question one. What we've got today is geography, general knowledge and music business related questions in each round, okay? So in this round then, question one. Where is the Forest of Dean? Question number two, which anniversary does a China wedding celebrate? And question number three, which female American singer won 2 Grammys with All I Wanna Do? Any idea on 1, 2 or 3 of those? You can get in touch via the text or the WhatsApp. 07520 61 9181. Pop your name on there, please. Or if it's easier, you can email via the website, fantasyradio.co.uk. Question number one, where is the Forest of Dean? Question number two, which anniversary does a China wedding celebrate? And number three, which American singer won 2 Grammys with All I Wanna Do? We'll give you the answers just before the news update for 3 o'clock this afternoon. In the meanwhile, the turn now of Bryan Adams.

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It's a Friday afternoon. Thank you for joining us here on 97FM and on DAB and online. Great to have your company. Did you catch the lightning last night? There were some thunderstorms rumbling around. My word, yes. Very picturesque it was as well. Anyway, more importantly, there is a search underway to find a Wiltshire man who has been missing for days during the extreme heat. 57-year-old Richard was last seen on Tuesday, June 23rd, when he was seen on CCTV cameras here in Devizes. Nobody has seen him for 2 days and police are becoming increasingly concerned. His disappearance coincides with a red alert heatwave where the Met Office has warned of danger to life and encouraged residents to stay inside. Police are searching for missing man Richard and described him as being around 6 foot tall, of slim build, with white hair worn in a small ponytail. He was last seen wearing blue jeans and a red shirt, a green coat and blue trainers. Anyone who sees him or thinks they may have information about his whereabouts are encouraged to contact the police immediately. So if you can help, they would love to hear from you. Thank you very much indeed. A very good afternoon and well done to Lawrence, 3 out of 3 on the quiz. Elaine on her own at the moment, no one to shout at or to be shouted down by. Well done, Elaine, you've done it without him. 3 out of 3, very good. And also good afternoon to Tina, another 3 out of 3. We'll recap the questions for this hour's quiz after this great memory, courtesy of Hazel O'Connor.

A young lady from Coventry making her chart debut back in 1980 with a tune that would score her very first top 10 appearance. Hazel O'Connor, Eighth Day. Learned that for a while. So, very good afternoon to you. Trust we find you well and ready for the weekend. Been a struggle this week with heat, but hopefully things starting to calm down and, more importantly, cool down over the weekend into the start of next week. So our questions for this hour, well,

done so far, Lawrence, Elaine and Tina, all scoring 3 out of 3. Can you match them? See how you go with these. Question number 1, geography. Where is the Forest of Dean? Number 2, which anniversary does a China wedding celebrate? And which female singer won 2 Grammys with All I Wanna Do? Any idea? You can text or WhatsApp 07520 619181. Pop your name on there, please. Or you can email via the website fantasyradio.co.uk. And if you happen to be a new listener to Fantasy Radio, a very warm welcome. And may I suggest adding our website to your favourites? You can then pop back any time you like. So where is the Forest of Dean? Which anniversary does a China wedding celebrate? And which female American singer won 2 Grammys with All I Wanna Do? Good luck with those. Well, you ponder a memory from the 70s. Air drumming is in order, I believe.

Great memory from the 1970s, courtesy of Cozy Powell, and a big hit he had called Dancing with the Devil. And some very, very good news. Just been informed, following on from the article we gave you about the 57-year-old chap who'd gone missing. Good to report that he's been found safe.

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2: How are you doing with the quiz questions this hour then? Number one, where is the Forest of Dean? Number two, which anniversary does a China wedding celebrate? And number three, which female American singer won two Grammys with All I Wanna Do? That's on the way before a news update at three. Still time to get your name on that list via the text, the WhatsApp or the email. While you ponder, a tune from Rick Astley.

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1: A very good morning to Stumpy, joining us over in St. Louis. Early morning over there. Have this on us.

dedicate that one to young Stumpy, joining us over in St. Louis, US of A, where it is the morning. It was about 8 hours behind us, I think, somewhere in that order anyway. Well done, Stumpy. 3 out of 3 on the quiz on the list this afternoon. Very good. Very good indeed. And you're very welcome. Also, a very good afternoon to Claire. 3 out of 3. And a good afternoon to Craig. 3 out of 3. I purposely tried to make the questions not too difficult, because after this week and the extreme heat, I don't want you working hard on a Friday afternoon heading towards 1 o'clock. That would never do. No. Fantasy Radio, your caring station. So if you have just joined us, quick recap on the questions. Answers on the way just before our news update for 3 o'clock. Geography, general knowledge and music related questions. That theme runs through all the questions this afternoon in each set. So, number one, where is the Forest of Dean? Number two, which anniversary does a China wedding celebrate? And number four, which female American singer won 2 Grammy Awards with All I Want to Do? Any idea on 1, 2, or 3 of those? You are welcome to drop me a line. You can do so via the text or the WhatsApp. 07520 619181. Or if it's easier, you can email via the website, fantasyradio.co.uk. If you can tell me where Dean has his forest and how long you married to get a China set and who had 2 Grammys with All You Want to Do. Good luck. Answers on the way, as I say,

0: Very good afternoon to young Karen from Essex joining in this afternoon. Good to have you on board. Happy Friday to you as well. And 2 out of 3 with our quiz questions this afternoon. You may want to review your answer for number 3, Karen. While you ponder, it is a great memory for Madness. Tomorrow's just another day.
1: Trying hard, I thought I've done my best.
0: Cooler, I hope.

Another one of many top 10 appearances for Madness, of course, rated by One Soaks. And a tune there called Tomorrow's Just Another Day. Hopefully cooler than today. Temperature's looking to go downward over the weekend into next week, cooling off somewhat, not before time. So well done, thank you for all the messages this afternoon regarding quiz round one. Question number one, where is the Forest of Dean? Predominantly in Gloucestershire. Question number two, which anniversary does a China wedding celebrate? That was 20 years. And number three, which female American singer won two Grammys with All I Wanna Do? That was Sheryl Crow. So well done to Lawrence, Elaine, Tina, Stumpy, Claire, Craig and Karen taking part this afternoon. And I think a special mention to Elaine, who was answering the questions for this hour solo. No one to argue with her. Or make her doubt herself. So well done, well done. So we'll go to the news.

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0: From the Sky News Centre at 3. The number of people killed in double earthquakes in Venezuela has risen to nearly 600. Around 3,000 others are injured, with the country's interim leader, Delcy Rodriguez, warning the number could rise substantially. Search teams are continuing to hunt for survivors. Anthony is still holding out hope for his family.
1: This is my family, my wife and my three kids. I haven't been able to contact them. He knows they're trapped in there.
2: En vez de estar saqueando, por favor, vengan a ayudarnos.
1: Yeah, we're still in the 48 hours window and I really believe that they are still alive. What we do need now is help.
0: The UK is pledging £2 million in aid. Health officials have criticised NHS staff accused of accessing the medical records of a child who was attacked by a crocodile last week without permission. The three-year-old is recovering at Addenbrooke's hospital after being injured at a zoo in Cambridgeshire. A man responsible for a deadly Christmas market attack in the German city of Magdeburg has been sentenced to life in prison. Six people, including a nine-year-old boy, were killed when a car was driven into the crowds in 2024. New royal accounts suggest the King and Queen won't live at Buckingham Palace, despite renovation work costing £369 million. They also show the sovereign grant has increased to £132 million. A van driver has been praised after he gave armed police a lift to help chase down a suspect. He pulled over to help as a man fled the scene of a serious assault in Kent.
3: Get back. Go. Cheers, buddy. Follow that police officer. Don't crash. Keep going. Stop here on the right. Don't move. Put your hands on your head.
0: The chase on the high street in Margate was captured by the officer's body-worn camera. And the UK has set a new June temperature record as the heatwave continues. A high of 36.9 degrees has been recorded at Wattisham in Suffolk. It's the hottest June day on record. That's the latest. I'm Daisy Steele. 97 FM.
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0: currently residing in our new releases record box just over my right shoulder. The current offering from Sienna Spiro and Material Girl, Fantasy Radio. Friday afternoon, heading nicely towards the weekend and into hour two. We're into quiz round number two. Some more questions on the way for you this hour, just to tease you gently towards knocking off time and wine o'clock this Friday, the weekend looming ever closer.
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0: Largely dry, hot and sunny with little or no cloud cover. Luckily, not reaching the record-breaking temperatures over on the East Coast. Highs of around 30 degrees across Devizes, which is more than warm enough. Tonight is expected to remain dry with clear spells and little, if any, cloud cover again. Temperatures falling slightly cooler than last night, down to 15 degrees tonight, our overnight low. So hopefully some sleep. And tomorrow is expected to be very warm or hot with a mix of sunshine and variable cloud. Isolated showers cannot be ruled out in the late afternoon as the mercury heads towards 27 degrees tomorrow. And then we're cooling down as we go through the remainder of the weekend into the start of next week.

So Friday afternoon, Fantasy Radio, all about devices in the summer sunshine, 2026. And there's a cue for a great tune. Chris Rea, playing on Fantasy Radio, Looking for the Summer. I think we found it, matey. I might be wrong. I usually am.

Now, there's a track I've not played for a while. Take us back to 1991, summer of that year. Chris Rea, Looking for the Summer. So I think we found it, particularly with the news. A new record high recorded today over on the East Coast. And Karen says, hi, I'm on the East Coast, and at least for once, I'm not cold. Glad to hear it. Do like it, Chris Rea. Cracking tunes on a Friday afternoon, Mr. B. Keeps me going through the heat whilst I try to tidy and clean the kitchen. Leave it till later. Still be there tomorrow when it's cooler. Relax. 108 minutes away from 1 o'clock. Speaking of which, let's have a look at this hour's questions in the afternoon quiz. Round two, question number one. To which country does Madeira belong? Question number two. Who is the patron saint of wine growers? And number three. Which band released albums New World Record, El Dorado, and Out of the Blue? That's our three questions for this hour to tease the grey sounds. Fairly easy, I think, but then I've got the answers here. Question number one, to which country does Madeira belong? Famous for that lovely cake, of course, Madeira cake. Now that's what I've not had for a long time. Question number two, who is the patron saint of wine growers? Number three, which band released albums New World Record, El Dorado, and Out of the Blue? Any idea on one, two, or all three of those? Drop me a text or a WhatsApp, 07520 619181. Pop your name on there, please. Or if it's easier, you can email via the website, fantasyradio.co.uk. Have as many goes as you like. We've reset the abacus back to zero and see how you go. Number one, to which country does Madeira belong? Number two, who is the patron saint of wine growers? And number three, which band released albums New World Record, El Dorado, and Out of the Blue? Now, if you happen to be cleaning a kitchen this afternoon, get your cleaning cloth and get a good rhythm going on those worktops with this. A great memory in the sunshine on the Friday afternoon, heading nicely towards the weekend. A huge hit back in 1980 for Stevie Wonder, Master Blaster.

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0: Now, if you enjoyed that, great memory from Toto. I'll play that for a while. I won't hold you back. If you enjoyed that, you're going to love this later on Fantasy Radio.
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0: Some great answers coming in on the quiz this afternoon. Loving it, loving it. Question number two. Who is the patron saint of wine growers? Love this. Saint Majestic Warehouse, other wine cellars available. Saint Chardonnay, now there's a good name for a saint. Love it. Any idea, get involved this afternoon. Text, WhatsApp or email. So far, well done to Karen. Got one right, Karen. Brilliant entertainment, well done. Elaine, 3 out of 3. Craig, 2 out of 3. Stumpy, 2 out of 3. No, make that 3 out of 3. You've just realised your mistake. Well done, sir. Enjoying the tunes today as well. You're very, very welcome. Stumpy joining us over in St. Louis, over in the States. Early morning over there. A lot further away from 1 o'clock than we are here. Dave Doubledex, 3 out of 3. And Tina, 3 out of 3. Our quiz questions for this afternoon, for this hour. Number one, to which country does Madeira belong? Famous, of course, for the cake. I quite fancy a nice slice of Madeira cake, right? That'd be nice. Oh, well. Onward and upward. Question number two, who is the patron saint of wine growers? Not Saint Tina. Saint Chardonnay. Brilliant. Great answers, but they're wrong. Number three, which band released albums New World Record, El Dorado, and Out of the Blue? Any idea on one, two, or all three of those? Just for a bit of fun on the wireless this afternoon. You can send me a text or a WhatsApp, 07520 619181. Remember to pop your name on there, please, that'd be great. Or if it's easier, you can email via the website at fantasyradio.co.uk. And what are you doing this afternoon? Karen's trying to clean the kitchen. What are you up to? Let me know. I'm being nosy. She moved him down the hall. No change there then.

There's a great little foot tapper. Unless your name happens to be Lawrence, start listening to the show with your feet in a bucket of water. Could make a mess. Good afternoon, Lawrence. Well done, joining the list. 3 out of 3 sat with his feet in a bucket of water. Lovely, says Lawrence. Lovely. Good afternoon to Angie, joining us up in Swindon, loving the show. Sat in front of a fan, reading, dog sitting, and listening to Fantasy Radio. A good way to spend a Friday afternoon. And young Karen is trying to clean and tidy the kitchen, which personally I think is a foolish thing to do. Leave it. Leave it till the weather cools off. It'll be fine. More than plenty of time. Enjoy the weather while you can. We'll give you the answer to our quiz questions just ahead of the news update at 3 o'clock. Just to recap, well done this hour. Karen, 1 out of 3 so far. Elaine with a clean sweep. Craig, 2 out of 3. Stumpy, 3 out of 3 now. Dave Doubledeck, 3 out of 3. Tina, 3 out of 3. Angie, 2 out of 3. And Lawrence, 3 out of 3. And we'll recap the questions for you after we've heard from this fellow over here. Bob Marley and his Wailers. Always sounding good in the sunshine. Nice little reggae beat. And Bob's asking the question, is this love?

Bob Marley, sounding great in the sunshine. Is This Love? Fantasy Radio on a Friday afternoon. Counting down to the beginning of the weekend and 1 o'clock on a Friday. ...83 minutes away if you are clock watching this afternoon. Thank you for the messages coming in this afternoon regarding our quiz. I'll recap the questions for you. But first, the end of the heat wave is in sight after June's temperatures for record temperatures were broken before overnight thunderstorms. Did you see them last night? Very, very colourful in the sky. Very bright as well. The UK's provisional highest temperature for June of 36.7 was recorded in Merrifield near Ilminster in Somerset yesterday, with a red alert in place across the west. And that's been topped over on the east coast this afternoon. 36.9, I think. We'll find that in the news update. One person was taken to hospital after a lightning strike caused a fire at a nursing home in Glastonbury, as lightning was seen elsewhere across the region, across Bristol, Somerset, Wiltshire overnight. After exceptional high pressure on the NHS, hundreds of school closures and continued disruption to public transport, temperature will slowly ease over the weekend, and a big relief for many of us. So our quiz questions for this hour, as I say, as is on the way just before our news update for 4 o'clock. Question number one, to which country does Madeira belong? Famous for the cake, of course. Like a nice slice of Madeira, oh yeah. Question number two, who is the patron saint of wine growers? It's not Saint Tina, Saint Chardonnay. Some good ones coming in, but they're all incorrect. Number three, which band released albums New World Record, El Dorado, and Out of the Blue? Any idea, you can text or WhatsApp 07520 619181, or if it's easier, you can email via the website at fantasyradio.co.uk, and we can add you to the list. While you ponder the questions, a tune for you now from Robbie Williams and Lazy.

Back in 1997, young Robbie Williams released an album called Life Through a Lens. Popular album. Yeah. I wouldn't lie to you. That was the second single from the album. Giving Robbie, very excitable, a top 10 hit. Lazy Days on a Friday afternoon.

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6: Some very good listeners. I have cake.

a quiet little number, isn't it? That'll wake you up if you were snoozing in the beer garden. Shalisa Young. That was a while ago. So, sending you a virtual piece of cake to say thank you for a lovely afternoon I'm having listening to you and enjoying the tunes. Elaine says, what are we doing this afternoon? Well, Paul is now home after helping out in the village church, named after the patron saint of wine growers. And I'm making a pizza to have with salad this evening. P.S. Don't believe Karen when she says she's cleaning the kitchen. I know she has wine. Oh dear, that's a cover blown then. Speaking of which, well done. Karen now joins the 3 out of 3 club. That's on the way after Tina Turner.

Taken off of an album called Foreign Affair. If Neil was here, he would call her the old boiler, but I wouldn't be that rude. The lovely Tina Turner, who racked up a fair few hits over the years. And there from 1990, Steamy Windows. I don't think there's much chance of those tonight, not around these here parts anyway. So thank you for all your messages this afternoon. Very busy in the inbox. Great to hear from you all. Well done, and thank you to Karen, Elaine, Craig, Stumpy, Dave, Doubledex, Tina, Angie and Lawrence. Doing very well this afternoon. So let's recap for you on the quiz questions and furnish you with the answers. Question number one, to which country does Madeira belong? Many of you saying Spain. And then thinking, hang on a minute, hang on. No, it wasn't Spain. Portugal. Madeira belongs to Portugal. Obviously famous, as I say, for that lovely Madeira cake. Question number two. This sparked quite a few humorous responses, I'm not going to lie. Number two, who is the patron saint of wine growers? Nothing to do with Saint Tina, Saint Chardonnay, Saint Majestic Warehouse. Other outlets are available. All very clever, but all very, very wrong. Elaine had to get this right because it's the name of her local church. Saint Vincent, the patron saint of wine growers. And finally, who, or rather which band released the albums New World Records, El Dorado and Out of the Blue? That was ELO, or the Electric Light Orchestra. And I thought I'd play this to the news, very fitting. Summer and Lightning. To our news update at 4.

0: given the weather around these here parts. So last night I thought a very fitting tune to select from ELO, from the album Out of the Blue, Summer and Lightning. Very picturesque around here last night. Hopefully you enjoyed that.
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2: From the Sky News Centre at 4, Venezuela's acting president, Delcy Rodriguez, says nearly 600 people are now known to have died in earthquakes there. The search continues for survivors. More than 50,000 people are still missing. Eleanor Rakes from the International Rescue Committee says it'll take a long time for the country to recover.
3: We have to start thinking about shoring up public services in impacted areas that were already very overstretched and anticipating mental health, psychosocial support. And this is a disaster in a country already experiencing political and economic turmoil.
2: The Department of Health says it's unacceptable for staff to access patient records inappropriately. Dozens of staff at Addenbrookes Hospital are alleged to have looked at the file of a boy thrown into a crocodile's pit. The Home Office wants to turn three more military barracks into accommodation for nearly 4,000 asylum seekers. Ministers are seeking planning permission for sites in Oxfordshire, Suffolk and North Yorkshire. The Refugee Council's hit out at the plan, saying it's more of the failed policies of previous Prime Ministers. Callum Millers, the Liberal Democrat MP for one of the areas in Bicester.
4: It sits adjacent to a small village of about 370 people. It's 5 miles from Bicester itself. And I genuinely don't know what the government's thought is about how social cohesion and relations in the community would be managed if this large number of people were placed in such an isolated rural location.
2: The King and Queen won't live at Buckingham Palace despite £370 million worth of renovations. New royal accounts also reveal public funding for the family will double to £100 million by 2028. June's heat record's been broken for a third day in a row as much of the UK continues to bake in extreme weather. The Met Office says it's reached 36.9 degrees in Wassersham in Suffolk. And England's cricketers have responded well at Trent Bridge after New Zealand scored 438 in their first innings. A short time ago, they were 73 for 1 at tee after Ben Duckett hit a half century. That's the latest. I'm Daisy Steele.

0: Let's go dancing. Let's not, eh? Bit warm for that. There we are. Shed 7 getting us underway this hour. And first up, you heard from the new releases record box just over my right shoulder, nicely in the shade. The current offering from Ella Langley and Choosing Texas. Getting us started with my third and final hour here in your company this afternoon here on Fantasy Radio on 97 FM and on DAB Digital Radio. We are also available online around planet Earth. And thank you for your company this Friday afternoon as we count down towards 1 o'clock, and of course knocking off time officially around 5 p.m. on a Friday when the weekend gets underway, which is a mere 49 minutes away.
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0: Tonight is expected to remain dry with clear skies and a little, if any, cloud cover. Overnight lows down to 15 degrees. And then tomorrow is expected to be very warm with a mix of sunshine and variable cloud. Isolated showers cannot be ruled out, though, late in the afternoon as we head towards highs of 27 degrees. Now, the outlook over the weekend to the early part of next week, becoming cooler on Sunday with a greater chance of a few showers in between sunny spells. Widely dry and sunny by the evening. Monday will be mostly cloudy and dry, though the odd shower, again, cannot be ruled out. And Tuesday we'll see a mixture of patchy clouds, sunny spells, along with one or two spots of light rain. Very welcome as temperatures start coming down towards 22, 23 degrees.

very welcome indeed. Now, in the aim of advocating responsible hydration, let's leave the wine alone for a minute and enjoy another cup of coffee with Mike and the Mechanics.

album, Mike and the Mechanics, and the album Beggar on a Beach of Gold. One of three singles from the album, and there, another cup of coffee. Now, before you start flooding the inbox with complaints and criticisms and corrections, I was saying about advocating responsible hydration, and yes, I know coffee's not the ideal hydration. But again, neither is wine. But like all things, in moderation, sensible, Barnes and sensible in the same sentence. That's a novelty. Good afternoon. Welcome along, Fantasy Radio, all about devices. Into hour three of the afternoon show for this Friday, which means round three of our afternoon quiz. Three questions to tease the Grace Hours towards knocking off time. And 1 o'clock, of course, being the mark of the official start to the weekend. 43 minutes away if you are clock watching. Right then, let's reset the abacus, start all over again. Three questions for you. Geography question. A general knowledge type question. And a music related question. So, number one, where does the Rhine River rise? Question number two, how many deadly sins are there? And number three, the whole of the moon and the return of the pan were hits for which Irish band? Any idea? Have a go. Text or WhatsApp 07520 61 91 81. With your name, remember. Or you can email via the website if it's easier, fantasyradio.co.uk. If you'd like to have a stab at these. Number one, where does the Rhine River rise? Number two, how many deadly sins are there? And number three, the whole of the moon and the return of the pan were hits for which Irish band? Good luck. We'll give you the answer, as always, just ahead of the news update for 5 o'clock. And, of course, 5 o'clock, drive time, Dr. Provis will be here in the flesh. They're getting excited already, look. The crowds are gathering.

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And I think to myself, why now? Why me? 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
5: Now

Loving that tune. In the new releases record box, One Young Charlie Puth. Got in a recording studio with a couple of well-known, respected singer-songwriter musicians, Michael McDonald and Kenny Loggins, who've been working together since the late 1970s and still sounding superb. Alongside Charlie Puth, Love in Exile, their current offering. Busy in the inbox this afternoon, which is great. Keep the messages coming in. Our questions this hour. Number one, where does the Rhine River rise? Number two, how many deadly sins are there? And I've been reliably informed it was a good film as well, apparently. Thank you, Tina. Number three, The Hole of the Moon and The Return of the Pan were hits for which Irish band? So good afternoon and well done to Karen, 2 out of 3. Craig, 3 out of 3. Lawrence, 3 out of 3. Stumpy, 3 out of 3. Joining us over in St. Louis, possibly our furthest listener this afternoon, I'm thinking. He's about 8 or so hours behind us, so good to have your company. Also, good afternoon to Tina, 3 out of 3. Any idea on 1, 2, or 3 of those? Send me a text or a WhatsApp, 07520 619181. Pop your name on there, please. That'd be great. Or you can email via the website, fantasyradio.co.uk. Answers just before the news at 5. And breaking news this hour, with Wine O'Clock just 29 minutes away. Unfortunately, Dr. Provis will not be in the building. So, unfortunately, you're stuck with me for another couple of hours. I'll look after you through drive time on a Friday. Covering for Neil, who has a situation to deal with. So, hope it all goes well, Neil. We'll continue musically on this Friday afternoon in the sunshine with Elvis Costello.

I think he's anti-butch wine. What do you reckon? Yeah, probably. Elvis Costello, Fantasy Radio on a Friday. Can't stand up for falling down. No, I'm not saying any more at all. Except that, good afternoon to Paul and Elaine joining us over in the rather sticky foothills this Friday afternoon. 3 out of 3, well done. And Paul says, afternoon, Mike. I've just finished the beer. I wasn't really considering a coffee next, referring, of course, to Mike and the Mechanics we played earlier on. Another cup of coffee. Never say no to coffee. If I ever, ever refuse a coffee, call a paramedic. There's something going wrong. Just me, really. Thank you for your company. Fantasy Radio, all about devices, playing a great memory now from Leif Garrett.

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apparently, back in the day, young Karen had a big crush on Leaf. She says, I think I just envied his hair. Oh, all right. Thank you for sharing, Karen. And there's been a bit of a dispute over in the French foothills. Elaine came in, 3 out of 3, whilst being shouted down by Paul on one of the answers. Come on, Paul. Her indoors is always right. Quick recap for you. Quick recap, then. How are we doing this afternoon? Number one, where does the Rhine River rise? Number two, how many deadly sins are there? And number three, the Hole of the Moon and Return of the Pan were hits for which Irish band? There we are. Any ideas, you can text, you can WhatsApp, or you can email. We'll give you the answer just before the news at 5. And it's a consolation for Paul. It wasn't Italy, by the way, Paul. It wasn't, no, it wasn't Italy. But this is Level 42. Possibly one of the best exports from the Isle of Wight. 14 minutes away from 1 o'clock. And to be with you again.

Great memory there, level 42. 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One more tune, then we're giving the answers to our quiz questions. End of our news update for 5 o'clock.

He hears you calling. Currently, what? Currently residing in the new releases record box over my right shoulder. Current offering from Jack Savaretti. I hear you calling. Thank you for your company this afternoon on the afternoon show. Very busy on the messages. Brilliant to hear from you. And we've come to the answers for round three. Well done to Karen, to Craig, to Lawrence, Stumpy, Tina, Paul and Elaine and Claire joining us just in the nick of time. Well done. So the answers. Number one, where does the Rhine River rise? That was Switzerland. Question number two, how many deadly sins are there? Apparently it was a good film, according to Tina. I've not seen it, but the answer was seven. So well done. And finally, question number three, our music question. The Hole of the Moon and The Return of the Pan were hits for which band? They were the Waterboys. And we'll go back to 1985 and the tune that gave them their chart debut. And then later reissued. And made it to number three in 1991. So it's the news at five with the Waterboys. Answer to question three of this round. And the Hole of the Moon on Fantasy Radio.

0: Yeah, so the question number three this hour, the Waterboys, The Hole of the Moon. Gave them their chart debut, then it was reissued, it took them to number three.
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2: Sky News Centre at 5. The search for survivors is continuing in Venezuela after two powerful earthquakes devastated parts of the country. Almost 600 people are confirmed dead and around 50,000 remain unaccounted for. Rescuers are still pulling people alive from collapsed buildings. One survivor, Graciela Mora, was pulled from the rubble of her home.
3: When the earthquake started, I clung as tightly as I could to the doorframe, so tightly that I broke my finger. I held on tight, really tight, to the doorframe until all the floors collapsed. And then I saw her hand and grabbed it.
2: A man's been jailed for 3.5 years for assaults on two female police officers and a member of the public at Manchester Airport. Mohamed Fahir Amaz was convicted over the incident in July 2024. The identities have been revealed of 13 people charged with helping a man to drug and rape his wife. We can't tell you the name of the main offender, who's in his 60s and from Greater Manchester, but his co-defendants include a paramedic and a former football coach. June's heat record's been broken for the third day in a row as much of the UK continues to bake in extreme weather. The Met Office says it's reached 37.1 degrees in Cavendish in Suffolk. The NHS says ambulance crews are seeing a sharp rise in emergency call-outs. Professor Mumtaz Patel from the Royal College of Physicians says it's putting hospitals under pressure.
4: When the systems go down because of overheating, then we just can't do the basics of even seeing our patients effectively with the right information for our patients, not ordering the tests. I'm sure you heard about the MRI scanners in Norfolk not working due to the heat.
2: The Department of Health says it's unacceptable for staff to access patient records inappropriately. Dozens of staff at Addenbrooke's hospital are alleged to have looked at the file of a boy thrown into a zoo's crocodile pit. And a small plane has crashed into Beijing's tallest building. Police have sealed off roads around the 108-storey Sitic Tower. That's the latest. I'm Daisy Steele.
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0: Welcome along to Drive Time for this Friday afternoon here on Fantasy Radio. Sadly, no Neil this afternoon. A late last-minute emergency has cropped up, so yours truly looking after Drive Time. And fingers crossed, all goes well for Neil. And he'll be back with you, no doubt, very, very soon indeed. So, between now and 7 o'clock, all the usual fare for you on Drive Time. We'll look at the traffic and travel. We'll have a look at the latest business news, entertainment news. And also, we'll do this.
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0: Tonight is expected to remain dry with clear skies and little, if any, cloud cover. Tomorrow is expected to be a very warm, hot day with a mixture of sunshine, variable cloud. Isolated showers cannot be ruled out in the late afternoon as the mercury heads towards 27 degrees. And the outlook over the weekend into the start of the new week, becoming cooler on Sunday with a greater chance of a few showers in between sunny spells. Widely dry and sunny by the evening though. Monday will be mostly cloudy and dry, though the odd shower cannot be ruled out. And Tuesday will see a mixture of patchy cloud, sunny spells, along with one or two spots of light rain.

7 minutes after five, heading nicely towards the weekend, Friday afternoon. Take our first look at the rails and the roads. Not looking good this afternoon. But first, Modern Romance to get your rhythm section in motion ahead of the weekend. And High Life on Fantasy Radio.

0: Going back to the 1980s. A big party favourite. Courtesy of Modern Romance. And a track called Highlight. With the end of this current heatwave in sight, I think one of the groups near the top of the list looking forward to it are railway commuters. Not looking good on the rails, let's take a look in detail.
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0: Starting with the region's departure boards for Westbury, Chippenham and Pusey. Not a good sight. Several cancellations and delays. Hot weather is causing problems and you're advised you should check your journey in full before you travel. Taking note of any warnings or advice. That's the advice from National Rail. Several services disrupted due to the excessive heat. Trains running between Redbridge and Romsey may be cancelled or revised. As I say, there's several cancellations on the boards for Westbury, Chippenham and Pusey. On the roads, there's been a nasty accident this afternoon over on the A303. Traffic now queuing both ways on the 303. From the A345 Counters roundabout to the A360, the Long Barrow roundabout, takes you to Druids Lodge. Traffic very slow there at the moment. Around town, not looking too bad at the moment. Fairly quiet on the London Road. Busy around the hub of South Broom Road, Nursead Road, Gaines Lane, Escort Street, as it often is. But elsewhere around town, looking very quiet, particularly on the Bath Road. Very quiet indeed. Also pretty quiet on the 350 this afternoon.
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0: Joining us with the sports news, good afternoon to Lewis Mason.
3: Two of the best forwards in football face off at the World Cup later. Erling Haaland's Norway take on Kylian Mbappe's France, having both already qualified for the knockout stages. Norwegian defender Torbjørn Heggen says he's looking forward to the challenge of stopping Mbappe.
4: It's going to be a tough fight, and we all know he's maybe the quickest player, and hopefully I have some pace in myself to manage to handle him, but it's going to be a really tough match.
3: Senegal clash with Iraq, also in Group I tonight. Striker Paul Mullin will leave Wrexham following the mutual termination of his contract. He played a huge role in the club's rise from the National League to Championship with 110 goals and 172 appearances. Seven-time champion Serena Williams will make her highly anticipated comeback at Wimbledon next week against Australian Maya Joint in the first round. The 44-year-old has been given a wildcard entry to restart her singles career, with Williams also due to play in the doubles alongside her sister Venus. American tennis pro Ryan Harrison told Sky Sports News it'll be a tough few weeks for Serena.
5: As far as form goes, there's going to be a little bit of rust, of course. There's going to be some moments where you feel like she's still getting used to it. It's been a long layoff, but she also has that confidence. And that's the biggest thing, walking back on center court, the energy. And of course, the crowd's going to play a factor, just the energy and getting out there, having all that support.
3: Elsewhere in the women's draw, Emma Raducanu's in a race to be fit for her first round match against Croatia's Antonia Ruzic. World number one Jannik Sinner will face Serbian Miomir Kecmanovic in the first round. Jack Draper takes on the sixth seed and former Wimbledon semi-finalist Taylor Fritz. And Formula One Championship leader Kimi Antonelli has gone quickest during the first practice session at the Austrian Grand Prix. He finished ahead of his Mercedes teammate George Russell in second and McLaren's Oscar Piastri in third.
0: Thank you, Lewis. Living a better life. Up to date at 5:14.

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0: Friday tea time. Barnsley in for Dr. P. Looking after drive time. Playing their Gorillas, Cracker Island on Fantasy Radio. All about devices. Now, as we're hearing, the end of the heatwave is in sight after the UK's June's temperature record was broken before overnight thunderstorms. A high of 36.7 was recorded in Merrifield in Somerset yesterday, surpassing the June record for a second day running. It's since been beaten again with 36.9 recorded over in Wattisham in Suffolk. The West was once again hit by thunderstorms in the early hours. One person was taken to hospital after a lightning strike caused a fire at a nursing home over in Glastonbury. The heat has put exceptionally high pressure on the NHS, sparking hundreds of school closures and disrupted public transport. But temperatures are set to slowly ease over the weekend, and thankfully not before time.
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0: We find out which retailer has a new hiring initiative and British Airways is facing criticism. Amanti Falkenstein joins us with all the detail.
4: Heathrow's lowered its passenger forecast for 2026 and warned earnings could shrink. Britain's busiest airport says it expects between 80.1 and 84.5 million people to travel through its terminals. It says it's due to uncertainty in global travel demand and pressure from the Middle East conflict. A tenth of job interviews at Lidl's new shops in the UK will be reserved for people who've been out of work for at least 6 months. The retailer says the new hiring initiative is designed to help tackle barriers to employment. Fintech company Wise has announced plans to buy back more than £379 million worth of shares to boost investor returns, despite posting lower annual profits. The money transfer and payments firm reported an 8% drop in pre-tax profits for the year to March at £500 million. And British Airways has been criticised for advertising travel permits for up to £30 more than customers need to pay. The airline's directing people on its website towards visa firm Sherpa, which sells pricier travel documents than official government providers. BA hasn't commented.
0: Thank you, Amante.
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5: Pete. Every Saturday for over a decade, we have done the Saturday Segway, and I think it's high time we made some improvements.
6: Yes, dear.
7: Hang on. 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We tell the listeners what's going on, where to go, we play great music. 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
7: Oh, I got that.
5: 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You've got it in abundance. And I think we should go to Relate and discuss your charm persona.
7: Don't have one.
5: Precisely. Don't you dare press that mute button.
7: Well, hopefully she'll have calmed down by Saturday. So join Fantasy's answer to Shrek and Fiona, Pete and Les, on the Saturday Segway, 10 o'clock till 1 p.m.
0: Always a good listen on a Saturday morning. Here in the Corn Exchange, 10 o'clock. Make a date, don't be late. 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

back in the summer of 1994. Eddie Reader introduced herself with her chart debut, The Patience of Angels. 5:30, Friday tea time. Let's take a look at the latest local, national and international news headlines this hour. Nearly 600 people are confirmed to have died in Wednesday's earthquakes in Venezuela, with thousands still missing. Aid, military equipment and specialist teams from across the globe have begun arriving in the country to help rescue efforts. The UK has pledged £2 million in support. A man has been jailed for 3.5 years for an attack on 2 female police officers at Manchester Airport in 2024. Footage of the incident shared on social media showed a man being kicked in the head by a police officer. And a paramedic among 13 men accused of helping alleged rapist drug and abuse his wife. The courts ruled the defendants, who also include a former football coach, can be identified, but the victim will remain anonymous. And the heat record for June has been broken for a third day running, as much of the UK battles extreme hot weather. The Met Office has recorded 37.3 degrees in Sandton Downham in Suffolk. Details on those and other stories on the way with our news update for 6 o'clock. In local news headlines this Friday tea time, chilling moment when a man was lured to his death by an ex-partner. A BBC presenter says he is not opening a pub or a bar at workspace, and police searching for a Wiltshire man missing for days in extreme heat, thankfully, has been found. You can read details on those and other stories in the local news centre, fantasyradio.co.uk. Fantasy Radio. A muggy night tonight, clear skies, overnight lows, 15 degrees.

true. There's something in your eyes, a spark that looks like mine. I came from the same damn storm as you.

0: New material from a very, very popular chappie.
1: Oh, yeah.
0: Michael Ball, a recent addition to the new release. Sorry, a new addition to the new releases record box, just over my right shoulder. Michael Ball and a track called Glow. How are you this Friday tea time? If you just tuned in expecting to hear Neil, apologies, no Neil this evening. I'm looking after drive time through until 7. Neil sends his apologies and he will be back behind the microphone ASAP. So there we are, all going well, all going well. And of course, Mark Lister here from 7, Andy Henley from 9, and as always, Helen here with an hour of handpicked love songs from 11.
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0: We find out who's been added to Fortnite and Gary Lineker as the granddad. Faye Rowlands joins us with all the detail.
4: I'm a celebrity winner. Angry Ginge says he's been facing abuse online for standing up to racism. It's after he tried to get a man kicked out of England's goalless World Cup draw on Tuesday, claiming he was making racist comments about the Ghanaian team. After making a YouTube video about it, the reality star posted on his Instagram story showing a number of threatening comments he's since received. Richard Gere says he finds being part of spy show The Agency thrilling. He stars alongside Michael Fassbender and Jodie Turner-Smith in the Paramount Plus show, which is streaming its second season now. He thinks there's a specific reason why people enjoy the spy genre.
5: We love characters who lie, and we never know completely where they're coming from, especially in this age we're in now, this age where there's such an incredible weight of violence just below the surface of everything. It engages the kind of natural paranoia we all have right now.
4: Singer Olivia Rodrigo's been added to the Fortnite video game as a non-playable character. Players will be able to sing along to her songs on Fortnite Festival Karaoke, and outfits and stickers based on her style will be added to the game's shop. The American star is the latest in a line of celebrities to be added, in addition to Kim Kardashian, Sabrina Carpenter and Billie Eilish. Former Match of the Day presenter Gary Lineker is becoming a grandfather for the first time. The 65-year-old revealed the news to chef Gordon Ramsay on the World Cup TV show version of the Rest is Football podcast. After having four children himself, the former England striker says it's different when you can give them back.
0: Thank you, Faye.

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0: 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Another top 10 appearance for Rick Astley on Drive Time for a Friday.
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0: Starting with the rails, and our departure boards in the region for Westbury, Chippenham and Pusey. I think it's fair to say, challenging is probably the best word. There are cancellations and delays across all the boards. Hot weather has caused major disruption to services on National Rail, and the advice is you should check your journey in full before you travel. Trains running between Redbridge and Romsey may be cancelled or revised. That's the latest one on that. But again, if you're expecting somebody in, check on the departure board online. It'd be a best bet. Meanwhile, on the roads, still very slow on the A303. There's queuing traffic due to an earlier accident affecting traffic in both directions on the A303 between the A345 Counties roundabout and the A360 Longbarrow roundabout. Still very slow there at the moment. Looking at the traffic sensors around the region, traffic is described as light, very quiet on the A350, and very quiet around town. A little bit of traffic, as normal, around the hub, as I call it, of Nursteed Road, Gaines Lane and South Broom.
3: Do you know what? I could do a hearing some good old tunes. You know, songs everybody knows the words to. I wonder what's being played on the radio at the moment.
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3: Hey, it's Barnsley. I like Barnsley. I've been listening to him on the radio for years, but I don't want to hear new songs today. If only I had a time machine, I could go back and hear all those songs I used to listen to years ago again.
4: Now then, come over here. Look at this.
3: Who are you?
4: You realise that what I'm about to do is going to be appallingly dangerous.
3: What are you going to do?
4: Now, here comes the tricky part. You see this? Well, this is the time setting. That's critical to a billionth part of a nanosecond. You see?
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3: 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I'm not too sure about these platform shoes I'm wearing. And the flares don't look very good either. Hang on a minute. That was Barnsley. How long time have I been on the radio?
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0: And before Andy, of course, don't forget Friday Night Live with Mark Lister here from 7 o'clock, entertaining you for 2 hours. And then from 11... Helen Mason will be here with 1 hour of hand-picked love songs to welcome you on board the love train up until midnight tonight. That's your lineup, Fantasy Radio, 97FM. 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

0: 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All about devices. Bound for glory. Now then, what have you got planned for the weekend? Any ideas? I think I might have a suggestion or two for you if we take a look into the Devises Diary. 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
0: 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And taking place Saturday and Sunday, 27th and 28th of June, downstairs here at the Corn Exchange, there's the exhibition of the Devises Banner. It will open on Saturday from 10 through until 4, then again on Sunday from 11 through until 3. The completed Devises Banner, a community craft project, will be on display for all to view. You'll be able to admire over 160 panels. 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You can find out more at devisesdiary.com.

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5: From the Sky News Centre at 6, nearly 600 people are confirmed to have died in Wednesday's earthquakes in Venezuela, with thousands still missing. Aid, military equipment and specialist teams from across the globe have arrived to help rescue efforts. People have been heard calling for help from under the debris. Seismologist Dr. Stephen Hicks says it's a massive event.
6: Because it's occurred at a shallow depth, close to a capital city, and these sort of geological effects have contributed to this strong shaking. It is really, you know, a big disaster. And also because Venezuela is quite a poor country, it's not so economically developed. That means that people are not so well prepared, the buildings aren't so well prepared.
5: Newly released police body cam video shows the man who murdered Henry Novak falsely claiming he'd been the victim of a racist attack. Vikram Digwa was jailed for at least 21 years after stabbing the 18-year-old student in Southampton last December. The footage captures Digwa repeating claims the court later described as wicked lies, while denying any knowledge of Henry's stab wounds.
7: He then grabbed me, then started grabbing my turban, pulled my hair, started grabbing my hair, was like punching me and all this sort of stuff.
8: Okay. Do you know how he's got that wound then? How's he got that wound?
7: What wound, sorry?
8: You said he's got blood on him. How's he?
7: Must have been where he punched him, but he did fall over here, so he was climbing all over these bins and stuff like that, and then he fell over and then landed onto that car.
5: A man's been jailed for 3.5 years for an attack on two female police officers at Manchester Airport in 2024. Footage of the incident showed a man being kicked in the head by a police officer. A paramedic's among 13 men accused of helping an alleged rapist drug and abuse his wife. A court's ruled the defendants, including a former football coach, can be identified, but the victim remains anonymous. The heat record for June has been broken for a third day running as much of the UK battles extreme hot weather. The Met Office has recorded 37.3 degrees in Sandton Downham in Suffolk. And England defender Reece James has missed training ahead of tomorrow's World Cup game against Panama. It's after he suffered a hamstring issue against Ghana. That's the latest. I'm Daisy Steele.
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0: A recent delivery to the new releases record box just over my right shoulder here in the studio from a young lady, Stella Lefty, and a track called Boston. We're liking that, getting us underway for hour two of Friday drive time. If you think, hang on, Dr. P sounds a bit odd, that's because he's not here. Barnsley looking after drive time for one night only through until 7. Then normal service resumes. Mark Lister here from 7. Andy Henley from 9. And then Helen Mason here from 11. Looking after you through your Friday evening. Now, you have to love British humour. The sense of humour at certain times, quite entertaining, I think, anyway. In the news today, if you've been following, you may have heard that His Royal Highness the King has published his tax returns, the first monarch ever to do so. Also in the news today, it's been revealed that Buckingham Palace will no longer be used as the King's main residence after the renovations are complete. And made me chuckle. The Cornish News royal correspondent Dave from down the pub reckons it could well be turned into a Witherspoons.
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0: Tonight is expected to remain dry with clear skies and little if any cloud cover. Overnight lows down to around 15 degrees. And tomorrow is expected to be very warm with a mix of sunshine and variable cloud. Isolated showers cannot be ruled out though. Later in the afternoon, highs tomorrow around 27 degrees. And the outlook for the rest of the weekend into the early part of next week, becoming cooler on Sunday with a greater chance of a few showers in between sunny spells. Widely dry and sunny by the evening. Monday will be mostly cloudy and dry. The old shower cannot be ruled out. And Tuesday, we'll see a mixture of patchy cloud, sunny spells, along with one or two spots of light rain across Devizes and Mid-Wiltshire.

0: Number one this Friday tea time here on Fantasy Radio, courtesy of Aswad. Don't turn around. Behind you. Is it Panto season? I don't think so.
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2: 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Call Mike on 07907 072 453.
0: I think the conditions for rail commuters best described as challenging right now. Looking at the departure boards for the region, not looking good for Westbury, Chippenham and Pusey. There are delays and cancellations all over the shop. Best advice: check before you travel. Major disruption on the network due to the heat. And also, of course, St Pancras International, Bedford, still having issues there due to the earlier rail accident last week. And the advice is only travel if absolutely necessary. Trains currently running between Redbridge and Romsey may be cancelled or revised as well. On the roads, there was a nasty accident earlier on the A303. Traffic still queuing in the area due to that earlier accident between Countess Roundabout, the A345, and Longbarrow Roundabout, the A360. Here in town, traffic looking very light. A little busy on Northgate Street, leaving the marketplace. A little busy on the end of South Broom Road, Nursley Road as normal, but everywhere else, very, very quiet. And likewise, over on the A350, the pinch point's there, very quiet indeed.
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0: And Lewis Mason joins us with your tea time update.
3: Two of the best forwards in football face off at the World Cup later. Erling Haaland's Norway take on Kylian Mbappe's France, having both already qualified for the knockout stages. Norwegian defender Torbjørn Heggen says he's looking forward to the challenge of stopping Mbappe.
4: It's going to be a tough fight, and we all know he's maybe the quickest player, and hopefully I have some pace in myself to manage to handle him, but it's going to be a really tough match.
3: Senegal clash with Iraq also in Group I tonight. Striker Paul Mullin will leave Wrexham following the mutual termination of his contract. He played a huge role in the club's rise from the National League to Championship with 110 goals and 172 appearances. Seven-time champion Serena Williams will make her highly anticipated comeback at Wimbledon next week against Australian Maya Joint in the first round. The 44-year-old has been given a wildcard entry to restart her singles career, with Williams also due to play in the doubles alongside her sister Venus. American tennis pro Ryan Harrison told Sky Sports News it'll be a tough few weeks for Serena.
5: As far as form goes, there's going to be a little bit of rust, of course. There's going to be some moments where you feel like she's still getting used to it. It's been a long layoff, but she also has that confidence. And that's the biggest thing. Walking back on center court, the energy, and of course the crowd's going to play a factor. Just the energy and getting out there, having all that support.
3: Elsewhere in the women's draw, Emma Raducanu's in a race to be fit for her first round match against Croatia's Antonia Ruzic. World number one Jannik Sinner will face Serbian Miomir Kecmanovic in the first round. Jack Draper takes on the sixth seed and former Wimbledon semi-finalist Taylor Fritz. And Formula One Championship leader Kimi Antonelli has gone quickest during the first practice session at the Austrian Grand Prix. He finished ahead of his Mercedes teammate George Russell in second and McLaren's Oscar Piastri in third.
0: Thank you, Lewis. Living a better life. 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

0: new addition to the new releases record box, just over my right shoulder. That's new from Paul Heaton and Rhiann Downey. It's called My Favourite Kind of Idiot. We're liking that.
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0: Find out which retailer has a new hiring initiative and British Airways is facing criticism. Amanti Falkenstein joins us with all the detail.
4: Heathrow's lowered its passenger forecast for 2026 and warned earnings could shrink. Britain's busiest airport says it expects between 80.1 and 84.5 million people to travel through its terminals. It says it's due to uncertainty in global travel demand and pressure from the Middle East conflict. A tenth of job interviews at Lidl's new shops in the UK will be reserved for people who've been out of work for at least 6 months. The retailer says the new hiring initiative is designed to help tackle barriers to employment. Fintech company Wise has announced plans to buy back more than £379 million worth of shares to boost investor returns, despite posting lower annual profits. The money transfer and payments firm reported an 8% drop in pre-tax profits for the year to March at £500 million. And British Airways has been criticised for advertising travel permits for up to £30 more than customers need to pay. The airline's directing people on its website towards visa firm Sherpa, which sells pricier travel documents than official government providers. BA hasn't commented.
0: Thank you, Marty.
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very successful, Sheryl Crow. There's your title, Run Baby Run. Not in this heat. Not for all the tea in China, thank you. Have you seen the time? Look. 6:30 Friday tea time. High time we have a look at the latest local, national and international news headlines. The number of people killed in Wednesday's devastating earthquakes in Venezuela has climbed to almost 600, with thousands of people still unaccounted for. International rescue teams are searching collapsed buildings for survivors. A man has been jailed for 3.5 years for attacking two female police officers at Manchester Airport in 2024. The incident drew widespread attention after video emerged showing a police officer kicking a man in the head during the confrontation. New police body cam footage shows Henry Novak's killer lying to officers saying he'd been the victim of a racist attack. The man was jailed for at least 21 years after murdering the 18-year-old student last December. The UK has registered its hottest June temperature for a third consecutive day. A high of 37.3 degrees has been recorded in Sandton Downham in Suffolk. And Harvey Nichols is reportedly being put up for sale after more than three decades under the ownership of Hong Kong billionaire Sir Dixon Pong. Financial advisors have been appointed to explore options for the luxury London department store. Details on those and other stories with our news update from the Sky News Centre. 7 o'clock. In local news headlines, a chilling moment, a man was lured to his death by an ex-partner, and a BBC presenter says he is not opening a pub or a bar at workspace. And police searching for a Wiltshire man missing for days in extreme heat are pleased to announce they have found him. So that's good news. You can read more on those stories in the news centre, fantasyradio.co.uk. Weather-wise, tonight is going to be a clear night. It's going to be a dry night and overnight lows of around 15 degrees and a warm day tomorrow with variable cloud and highs of 27 degrees tomorrow. Looking like the end of this heatwave is coming to an end. But will there be more?

0: DJs don't dance no more. Current offering from Harry Styles. And I must admit, I never dance. That's why I play the records, because I could not dance.
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0: Find out who's been added to Fortnite, and Gary Lineker is the granddad. Faye Rowlands joins us with all the detail.
3: I'm a celebrity winner. Angry Ginge says he's been facing abuse online for standing up to racism. It's after he tried to get a man kicked out of England's goalless World Cup draw on Tuesday, claiming he was making racist comments about the Ghanaian team. After making a YouTube video about it, the reality star posted on his Instagram story showing a number of threatening comments he's since received. Richard Gere says he finds being part of spy show The Agency thrilling. He stars alongside Michael Fassbender and Jodie Turner-Smith in the Paramount Plus show, which is streaming its second season now. He thinks there's a specific reason why people enjoy the spy genre.
4: We love characters who lie, and we never know completely where they're coming from, especially in this age we're in now, this age where there's such an incredible weight of violence just below the surface of everything. It engages the kind of natural paranoia we all have right now.
3: Singer Olivia Rodrigo's been added to the Fortnite video game as a non-playable character. Players will be able to sing along to her songs on Fortnite Festival karaoke, and outfits and stickers based on her style will be added to the game's shop. The American star is the latest in a line of celebrities to be added, in addition to Kim Kardashian, Sabrina Carpenter and Billie Eilish. Former Match of the Day presenter Gary Lineker is becoming a grandfather for the first time. The 65-year-old revealed the news to chef Gordon Ramsay on the World Cup TV show version of the Rest Is Football podcast. After having four children himself, the former England striker says it's different when you can give them back.
0: Isn't it just? Thank you, Faye. Living a better life. Up to date at 6:37.

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African travel. Our final look for this Friday tea time. We'll also take a look into the Devizes Diary. Got a couple of events coming up this weekend that may be of interest to you. Details on the way after Donna Allen and Sirius on Fantasy Radio.

0: young lady who used to be a cheerleader for the Tampa Bay Buccaneers and also a backing singer for Gloria Estefan, Donna Allen.
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0: So our final look at the rails and the roads for this Friday tea time. And the rails basically, in one word, challenging. The departure boards for the region, affecting Westbury, Chippenham and Pusey, not looking good. Cancellations and delays all over the boards. The best advice is check on your particular train yourself. Not good at all. The hot weather has caused major disruptions across the whole of the network. And National Rail advising that you check your full journey before you travel and take note of any warnings or advice. Trains currently running between Redbridge and Romsey may be cancelled or revised. So not looking good on the rails. On the roads, very quiet around town. Still long queues and very slow over on the A303. The queues now further west on the 303. They originally ran between Countess Roundabout and Longbarrow Roundabout. Now between Longbarrow Roundabout and Winterbourne Stoke. Very, very slow indeed. The quiet around town, which is good.
1: The sights we saw, with jaws on the floor, when discovering Sergeant Pepper. And Pet Sounds too, I think we knew it couldn't get any better. But on it went, ladies and gents, the albums kept on coming. Carole King, Led Zeppelin, those tunes we kept on humming. West Coast rock, it didn't stop. Jackson, Eagles, Ronstadt. Sticky Fingers, the memory lingers. Dark Side made sure of that. Purple, Joplin kept us rocking at 33 and a third. They're all still there, don't have a care. Just let me have a word. There's a radio show, I think you know. A perfect audio reflection. Saturday at 8, make a date, Bob Lawrence's album collection.
0: Always a great way to spend a Saturday night. A magical mystery music tour. Right here on Fantasy Radio. We'll take a look into the Devices diary after Jackson Browne, who is running on empty.

0: Take us back to 1977 from his album, the title track, Running on Empty. Courtesy of Jackson Browne. Thank you very much indeed for your company this afternoon. Hope you've enjoyed the tunes. Neil back with you very, very soon. And I'll be back in your ears on Monday morning with a new week and a breakfast show from 7 o'clock. Have a great weekend. We'll take a look into the Devizes diary. And one more tune to the news at 7. And Mark Lister will look after you from 7 o'clock. Friday Night Live on the way.
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0: The Marden Village Horse and Dog Show takes place this coming Sunday from 9:15 at Marden Manor. And all the profits are in aid of All Saints Church. There will be many classes for both horses and dogs. And the day rounds off with a fun gymkhana at 1 p.m. There will be a selection of refreshments available throughout the day. An entry is just £2 per competitor. Booking in advance is required for dressage only. Otherwise, entry is on the day. Also happening this coming Sunday, the 28th of June, the Bear Hotel next to us here in the marketplace are holding a music quiz night starting at 6 p.m. It'll feature music questions from the 60s to the 90s. Teams can be of up to 6 people and there's no entry fee. But you should book your table in advance by emailing thebearhotel@wadworth.co.uk. And if you are organising an event, you can upload your details. Hop over to devizesdiary.com to find out more. 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

Well, that's pretty much it then for me. Thank you very much indeed for your company. News update on the way for 7 o'clock. Mark Lister with you from 7. Andy Henning from 9. And Helen from 11. Have a great weekend. I look forward to your company back here at 7 o'clock on Monday morning. We'll play out tonight with Calvin Harris, the fish filleter from Fishguard, and friends. Take care.

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5: Sky News Centre at 7. The number of people killed in Venezuela's devastating earthquakes has now risen above 900, with around 50,000 people still missing. International teams have joined the search for survivors. Many families are still waiting for news of loved ones. Beatrice Ochoa from the Norwegian Refugee Council is in Caracas.
6: This is the most scary thing I have ever gone through, and I am from a place in Mexico where there are a lot of earthquakes in the Pacific coast. There's a lot of people in the street. Many buildings have collapsed, and so many people cannot go back and they have to sleep on the streets.
5: A man's been jailed for 3.5 years for attacking two female police officers at Manchester Airport in 2024. The incident drew widespread attention after video emerged showing an officer kicking a man in the head during the confrontation. A senior paramedic's among 13 men charged alongside a husband accused of drugging and raping his wife. Jonathan Kirk is among those denying allegations against him. So is former Taunton Town Football Club chief Carl Lindsay. A judge has ruled they can be identified. Our reporter Katie Barnfield was in court in Manchester.
7: The woman's husband, who's in his 60s and from the Stockport area, is accused of 48 offences against his wife. First of drugging and raping her on his own over 2 decades, and then inviting other men to carry out attacks with him.
5: New police body cam footage shows Henry Novak's killer, Vikram Dogra, lying to officers saying he'd been the victim of a racist attack. Digwa was jailed for at least 21 years after murdering the 18-year-old student last December. The UK has registered its hottest June temperature for a third consecutive day. A high of 37.3 degrees Celsius has been recorded at Sandton Downham in Suffolk. And England's cricketers have fought back on day two of the third test against New Zealand to put themselves in a more promising position. They finished the day on 223 for two at Trent Bridge after New Zealand were all out for 438 in their first innings. That's the latest. I'm Daisy Steele.
8: Thanks very much, Daisy. Have a lovely weekend. Keep cool.
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8: And massive thanks to Barnsley for another great show. Don't forget to join him for Monday's breakfast. He's back next week, as per usual. Make sure you tune in. It's promising to be a cooler week next week, thank goodness. I mean, I love the sun, but, you know, enough is enough. Trying to smile, but the air is so heavy and dry. I thought this was appropriate for this week to kick things off.

from 1983, Bananarama with Cruel Summer. It's been cruel. If you've not had aircon, which I haven't had most of the week at work, it's not very pleasant. So big shout out to you if you've been suffering with that. We do have aircon in the studio, thankfully. Thanks, boss.

0: to Mark Lister on Fantasy Radio.
1: Better late than never, guys. Hello, welcome once again to another Friday Night Live. Lovely to have your company. I'm broadcasting from a beautifully cool top of the Corn Exchange, but only because we've got aircon, you know. Now, I'm just going to say at the top of the show, I do not want to hear anything else about the summer of 1976, okay? Or how it was just as bad, if not worse, than it is now. My personal opinion is you can't compare. Everything's relative, right? Different times. And a classroom full of kids without aircon is tough, I tell you. 32, 33, 34, that's probably what it got up to inside. It's tough to teach, it's tough to learn in those conditions. So lovely to be back in the studio tonight on a Friday Night Live. Good evening, Devices and the lands beyond it. My name's Mark Lister, and I'm with you through until 9 o'clock tonight, live, right here from the centre of Devices. Great to have you company. How's your week been? We'd love to hear how you've been keeping cool. Particularly at night, it's just been, I've never known it so hot and sticky in all my living years, that's for sure, I reckon, in England at least. It's just hard to concentrate on anything, isn't it? Just sit there, numb, looking at a fan, which is just wafting more warm air right back in your face, to be honest. Fan doesn't do anything, does it? We pretend it does, but let's admit it, it doesn't really. It doesn't change the air. Yeah, and I heard all the hacks as well. Yeah, place a fan like by the doorway so it gets rid of the hot air. No, rubbish. Doesn't make a bit of difference. Right, if you want to be part of the show, we'd love to hear how you've been keeping cool this week. What you're getting up to this weekend. Are you looking forward to cooler weather, particularly on the Sunday coming through? Let us know. Devices 730555. You can text or WhatsApp us 07520 619181. You can email via the website anytime. fantasyradio.co.uk. We'd love to hear from you tonight. We've got Random Tanzi, we've got Vocal Local, we've got Groovy Movie at 7:30, we've got the Infinity Quiz and loads more coming up.
0: Two great songs, one great artist. It's Random Tandem.
1: 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I had the same reaction, actually.

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2: Well, tonight is expected to remain dry with clear skies and little, if any, cloud cover. Looking forward to Saturday, as we always do, and we're particularly looking forward to it this week because it's not going to be 40 plus degrees. Tomorrow is expected to be very warm once again, all the same. Or hot with a mix of sunshine and variable cloud. Isolated showers can't be ruled out in the late afternoon on Saturday. The outlook for Sunday to Tuesday, becoming cooler on Sunday, a greater chance of a few showers in between some sunny spells. Widely dry and sunny by the evening though. Monday, mostly cloudy and dry, though the odd shower can't be ruled out. And Tuesday, a mixture of patchy cloud and sunny spells, along with one or two spots of light rain. Cooler is the operative word, though. Let's just enjoy that word. Cooler.
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0: That's a bit of Aswad and Shine, and before that we heard the same band with Don't Turn Around. Future. 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
1: Yvonne has been in touch and she said, what about heat-inspired songs like this one? Hope you're keeping cool tonight, Yvonne. Cooler dog walks tonight, that's for sure, isn't it?

0: New York! That's a bit of Billy Idol, Hot in the City. That's for you, Yvonne. If you've got a bit of a nod to this week, your song suggestion for keeping, well, keeping cool or avoiding the heat or the sweat or the tears, let us know. A big shout out to John and Chris, who are enjoying some sea, fresh sea breezes up there in North Devon. They said 76 was hot. Yes, okay, enough. We get it.
1: Do you know what? I could do with hearing some good old tunes. You know, songs everybody knows the words to. Wonder what's being played on the radio at the moment.
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1: Hey, it's Barnsley. I like Barnsley. I've been listening to him on the radio for years, but I don't want to hear new songs today. If only I had a time machine, I could go back and hear all those songs I used to listen to years ago again.
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0: from another classic movie, Beverly Hills Cop, of course. Glenn Frey, The Heat Is On. If you fancy a bit of quizzing, join us at 7:30. Maybe you can guess the film from a cryptic clue or an actual clue from the film soundtrack, Groovy Movie, at 7:30 tonight. In the meantime, though, on Friday Night Live, let's take a look at the international, national and local news in association with skynews.com and the Gazette and Herald.co.uk. In world news tonight, plane crashed into Beijing's tallest building, witnesses say. Christmas market terrorist who drove into crowds has been jailed for life. UN suspends the Strait of Hormuz evacuation after a ship has been hit by a projectile. And finally, in international news tonight, British TikToker could face death penalty after Dubai murder charge. UK news tonight, Nicholas Rossi, the US rapist who faked his death and fled to Scotland in bid to escape justice, dies. Man jailed after cowardly assault on two female police officers at Manchester Airport. Pilot dies in a light aircraft crash. And Henry Novak's murderer wasn't handcuffed, police say, as video shows how he lied to officers. In your local news tonight, in association with gazetteandherald.co.uk, police search for Wiltshire man missing for days in extreme heat. BBC presenter says he's not opening a pub or a bar at workspace. Chilling moment, a man was lured to his death by an ex-partner. And a Wiltshire pub offers free drinks during the heatwave. Way! Free drinks all round! We'll be featuring that story a little bit later in Hour 2 in Vocal Local. The feel-good side of... the feel-good, light-hearted side of local news, that is, later between 8 and 9. And finally, in local news tonight, excitement over fast food giant's plans to build a new restaurant on the edge of town. Good evening, it's me, Mark, with Friday Night Live, with you from a cool studio. Oh, it's so nice. With you live until 9 o'clock tonight. How are you listening to us? You listen to us on 97FM, you listen to us on DAB. Where are you? What are you up to tonight? What are your plans for the weekend? Are you looking forward to cooler weather ahead like I am? It has been not just uncomfortable, but at times unbearable this week, hasn't it? And if you've found it really deeply unpleasant, deeply hard, particularly in the workplace, you have my sympathies. And cooler, nicer weather on the way. Still sunny, but much, much, much more pleasant. Less humid. That's the main thing, isn't it? The humidity. Right, it's time to guess the movie. Cryptic clue first.
1: 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Two great songs, one classic soundtrack.
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this song does go on for about 60 now, so I just thought a break in the bridge to say we've had no correct answers as yet, but it is a film that is currently out at the cinema. That is a huge, huge clue.

0: Okay, so this was the cryptic clue by the Carpenters.
1: This is Groovy Movie.
0: But this is the actual song taken from the current, that's right, the current film soundtrack to this film that is currently showing at the cinema. But one question, please, on Groovy Movie, what is the film? Let's go!

0: Groovy Movie. Two great songs, one classic soundtrack.
1: Okay, no one's got the correct answer. I can reveal the answer to Groovy Movie tonight is currently showing at cinemas, and it is by Steven Spielberg, Disclosure Day. It's about aliens and alien conspiracy theories. Classic Spielberg. Looks great if you've seen the trailer for it. Looks really, really good. Starring Emily Blunt and currently showing at cinemas. I'm talking as if I've seen it, but I haven't. I really want to. Looks good. Let's face it, with Spielberg, you can't go wrong, can you? We heard from the film soundtrack to Disclosure Day. We heard just now from Gwen Stefani featuring Akon, The Great Escape. And the cryptic clue, calling occupants of interplanetary craft by the Carpenters, which is referencing, of course, aliens in some way, shape or form. Well done, we'll do it all again next week. Groovy Movie, around about 7:30. Time's just gone 7:42 on your Friday evening. I hope you're cool. I hope you're relaxed. I hope life on a Friday evening with the temperatures going down but the sun also bright in the sky is feeling less complicated.

That is Avril Lavigne there with Complicated. You're listening to me, Mark, live till 9 o'clock. Coming up shortly, if you like a bit of quizzing, the Infinity Quiz is coming up very, very soon. Can you guess what's coming next? What's next? Well, it's the Infinity Quiz, I just told you.

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4: Good evening, it's Friday Night Live. Time for a bit of quizzing now on the Infinity Quiz. Yeah, it's right. It's the quiz that just goes on and on and on. So the first song tonight, it's You Spin Me Right Round. So the next song's got to start with round.
5: If I get to know your name.
4: You know the next question.
5: Where
4: are we going next?

So that is Dead or Alive. You spin me right round, but you know the question. The next tune has to start with the word round. So where are we going next? Well, it's the Sugar Babes. Round, round. We continue with the same word.

In sports news tonight, Declan Rice is back in England training, but James misses out again. A Mercedes Antonelli tops Friday practice in Austria. I've heard from some very important sources close to me. The temperature of the track, 50 degrees there in Austria. 50 degrees! Wow! And don't forget that match coming up later, right after the show, actually, about 9 o'clock. Norway make 10 changes to face Mbappe's France in World Cup 9 o'clock match tonight. Anyway, back to the Infinity Quiz. Where are we going next? The last song was Round Round, so the next song has to start with Round. It's a relatively recent one from the 2020s, from Madness. It's called Round We Go. But where are we going next?

Okay, into the Infinity Quiz on Fantasy 97 FM. 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Paul is tonight. Thanks for your involvement, Paul. He says, is the next track Go by the Chemical Brothers? Great track. Yes, it is a great track. It's not that one, though, Paul. So where are we going next? We go from Round We Go and we segue into something that is actually a bit of an instrumental. I know Kath, I think, Lady K, uses this on a lot of her backing and beds. It is Go, Go, Pogo by Percy Faith and his orchestra. Let's enjoy a bit of this up to the news with Sky, and then we'll be back in hour two of Friday Night Live. We've got Vocal Local. We've got another couple great tracks on Random Towns, and we'll check in with the weather, the Double Diary, and of course we've got the Last Dance weather themed this week.

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4: From the Sky News Centre at 8, 920 people are now known to have been killed in a double earthquake which hit Venezuela on Wednesday. But that number's expected to rise significantly as tens of thousands remain unaccounted for. Round-the-clock searches are continuing to find survivors in the rubble. Meanwhile, a team of firefighters has left RAF Bryce Norton as part of UK efforts to assist. Russ Gordon is the coordinator.
5: The team is an urban search and rescue team. So we specialise in retrieving people from collapsed structures. A part of the team, we have six life-saving dogs. The dogs are the best tool in our box.
4: A man who punched a female police officer at Manchester Airport has been jailed for 3.5 years. The incident in 2024 led to demonstrations after footage of the aftermath showed a man on the ground being kicked by a male officer. A former foster carer has been jailed for 30 years for drugging and raping young girls at his home. 69-year-old Bradley Dillsworth was convicted of 22 child sex offences between 2002 and 2010. Prosecutors told his trial he systematically groomed, abused and raped the children in Walthamstow, North East London. Detective Inspector James Rush fears other girls may also have been attacked.
6: Today I want to make a direct appeal to anyone who believes they may have been a victim or who has any information about Dillsworth's offending. You will be listened to. You will be supported. Specialist officers will be there to help you through that process.
4: An American rapist who fled to Scotland after faking his own death has died in hospital in Utah. Nicholas Rossi was extradited to the US in 2024 and found guilty of attacks on two women. The record for the hottest June temperature has been broken for a third day running. The Met Office says it reached 37.3 degrees in Sandton Downham in Suffolk. And Ireland's cricketers have secured an historic victory against India. Their 34-run T20 victory over the world champions at Stormont is their first win against India in any format. That's the latest. I'm Daisy Steele.
7: Thanks very much, Daisy. Have a lovely Friday.
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7: OK, you ready with your chanting?

Okay, it's your turn. Ready? 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Spin around a bit and then chant. Let's go.

0: Do you know what? There's few bands can count on one hand, really, who... I love going to a concert, love going to a live gig, but this band, truly, truly special. If you have not seen them live, I went for the first time a few years ago now to Wembley Stadium. The whole atmosphere... before, during and after the gig at Wembley, particularly the fact it was Wembley, was super, super special. People doing that chant just on the... I believe it was after the gig, actually. You know, you don't go anywhere fast when you're chucking out at Wembley and then making your way very, very slowly to the tube with 80,000 other lemmings. And just everyone was going, oh, oh, oh, oh, or something like that, you know, just in tune. Phenomenal. And of course, the bracelets, the lights, the atmosphere, the singing. And I know, you know, it's a Marmite band. You either love them or hate them, Coldplay. God, I love them, in my opinion, though. Phenomenal back catalogue of songs. And if you do get a chance to see them live, even if you think you don't like them, I think you might just be converted. It was such a good gig. Right, it's Friday night. Live time's just gone 7 minutes past eight. Coming up in this hour, we have Vocal Local, the light-hearted side of local news for you, featuring free drinks in a pub. Oh, I'm up. Sign me up. Also, we've got the Double Diary coming up a little bit later on in this half hour. Lots to mention, including the Devices banner. Now, I came across this in the foyer of the Coin Exchange when I came in. They were advertising it. It's opening properly, formally, pretty much all day during the daytime. I think from about 10 o'clock tomorrow. Come along and see it. It's a brilliant Devices banner. It's been embroidered by lots of different volunteers who've given up a huge amount of time, resource and effort. We've got our own fantasy radio kind of quilted thing, square section of this massive piece of embroidery. And it's all on display here in the ground floor of the Coin Exchange. Come along and see it. It's something to be believed. It really is. And it really gives you a true sense of how much we have going on here in and around Devizes. Brilliant stuff. I'll feature that a little bit later on the diary. We've got the last dance in the last half hour or so of the show. Tonight, featuring weather, because let's face it, weather has dominated. Whether it's rain, sunshine, sticky hot weather or freezing cold weather. Lots of dancey tunes that are weather-related in the last half hour or so. Just one thing, I'm not playing It's Raining Men, just on principle. What else we got? We've got a cracking random tandem in just a moment. Quick check on the weather. In fact, we'll do that now. Just a reminder of the weather tonight. Expected to remain dry with clear scales. Not sure about the scales, but clear skies and little, if any, cloud cover. Looking forward to Saturday, as we always do. Tomorrow's expected to be very warm once again, but not as warm as it has been. I'm going to repeat that phrase. Not anywhere near as warm as it has been. Could even be hot though tomorrow, with a mix of sunshine, variable cloud, isolated showers. Can't be ruled out in the late afternoon tomorrow. Your outlook for Sunday to Tuesday, cooler Sunday. Widely dry and sunny by evening. Monday, mostly cloudy and dry, odd shower. And Tuesday, mix of cloud and sunny spells. 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
1: Two great songs, one great artist. It's Random Tandem.

Okay, quick update. Turn me down if you don't want to hear the latest from France versus Norway that kicked off a few minutes ago. And in the middle of the night, because that's coming shortly. You go.

Okay, well, I can update you that France are in the lead. It's Norway 0, France 1. It's been coming since the first seconds of the game. France playing brilliantly. Coming out with a phenomenal attitude, and so far they've been great up front. Dembele putting France in front against Norway. It's 1-0 currently.

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6: Indeed you are, and the time's just coming up to 20 minutes past 8. In fact, it's just gone 20 minutes past 8. Good evening, it's Friday Night Live with me, Mark, until 9 o'clock tonight. Great to have your involvement. Paul was in contact earlier during the Infinity Quiz. Great to have you listening. Don't quite understand your previous text to the show, Paul, so if you could maybe clarify, that'd be good. Something to do with a work colleague and me being pointed out by one of his work colleagues, I'm not sure. Either way, let me know what it is you wanted me to read out and we'll gladly do that for you tonight. Right, I mentioned this guy before. He's a favourite of the show. I saw him down the road in Marlborough a few weeks ago and he was such a lovely chap, such a brilliant songwriter. He's had a tough childhood. Excuse me. Never good to choke on a biscuit or the remnants of a biscuit live on air, so I do apologise. Yeah, he's great. Miles Smith. I listened to him live just down the road, or up the road in Marlborough. Lovely chap. Been through some tough times in life. Tell you what, he deserves every success. He's got some phenomenal tunes. And his latest album has just come out. It's called My Mess, My Heart, My Life. And it is brilliant. It's such a good listen. Loads of great... Well, every track on it could be a single. This is his current single. I love it. Miles Smith. It's called Hold Me in the Dark.

0: done.
1: 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Between 9 and 10, hits and headlines from the year gone by.
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4: And just before we report on all things vocal and all things local in the light-hearted side of local news, an update on the Norway-France match. I reported a goal by Dembele earlier. Turn me down if you don't want to know the update. It was 1-0 earlier. It's now 2-1 to France. Norway have scored and Dembele of France has scored a second. It's France 2, Norway 1. Sounds like a cracker of a match. Anyway, this is our featured story tonight in Vocal Local. 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To its customers to help deal with the heatwave. The Bell Inn in Great Cheverel Devizes put out a notice on their Facebook page back on June the 24th, a couple of days ago, on the Wednesday, in the thick of the heatwave, reading free drinks today for anyone who needs a little boost. 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If you're out and about today and need a breather with the kids, with your shopping or just yourself, pop in, take a seat. 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Free fruit shoot drinks for the kids or adults who still behave like kids. No purchase needed. Just come in, rest your feet, refill, reset. Sorry, no free beer. I'm generous but not completely unhinged, read the message from the pub. If you're wandering past and fancy a little sit down, or you just need 5 minutes to pretend you're running an errand, we've got you covered. Or if your car currently feels like a mobile greenhouse, yes, we've all been there this week, haven't we? Come cool off with us instead. The Met Office has issued a red extreme warning for areas including Swindon and Wiltshire. That was earlier in the week, of course, with the alert remaining throughout Wednesday and Thursday. And it did remain, particularly with that heat build-up, very hot in the buildings today. Forecasters earlier warned that parts of southern England could see temperatures rise to between 38 and 40 degrees C. And currently, I think we've passed the baton of heat from west to east, finally. I think they might be suffering from those final vestiges of the high temperatures over in the southeast Kent kind of area. There we go. So a pub serving free drinks. Well done. Hats off to you folks. No alcohol, though. Oh, dear. Okay, these guys are currently working on their new album. They're currently recording it in New York, and it's going to be really exciting. It's going to be coming out this year at some point. Keen. I'm super excited. This is a great song of theirs. It's called Dirt.

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2: Okay, so what's going on this weekend, first of all? I talked about this earlier. It's set up currently in the Corn Exchange. I had a sneaky peek VIP treatment because I stumbled across it as I came in, and it's looking truly awesome. It is the banner in the Corn Exchange, and right here in our very own Corn Exchange downstairs, tomorrow and Sunday the 28th of June, there will be an exhibition of this Devizes banner. It'll be open on Saturday between 10 and 4, and on Sunday from 11 till 3, the completed Devizes banner, which is a community craft project, will be on display for everyone to view. You can admire over 160 panels, all created by local organisations, showing who they are and what they do. Each panel is unique, giving a snapshot of our community. 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I'm looking forward to seeing it again when I go off air just after 9. Can have a good look at that. It's going to be brilliant. Get yourselves along there. Saturday, just a reminder, 10 to 4, you can pop in. And also Sunday from 11 to 3. It's always interesting to see what's going on locally in our community. And this is a lovely way of doing it, seeing the banner exhibition in the Corn Exchange this weekend.
0: 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The Devizes Diary.
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2: Of course, we also know what's coming up tomorrow. It is the footy. Hopefully, it's going to be just like the first match for England. You can watch the World Cup at the Football Club, at your very own Premier Zone VIP table. That's at Devizes Town Football Club in Nursteed Road. Tomorrow, that's Saturday the 27th of June from 10 p.m. of course. It's the premier place in town to watch England at the World Cup. There's going to be a separate families and children's area and a quiet over 18s area as well. There'll also be live bands and DJ music. You can book your table in advance by emailing events@devizestownfc.co.uk. This coming Sunday, there's a music quiz at the Bear Hotel just next door here in the Marketplace. A music quiz on Sunday the 28th, starting at 6. It will feature music questions from the 60s right up to the 90s. Teams can be of up to 6 people, and there's no entry.

0: fee, but you should book your table in advance by emailing bearhotel@wadworth.co.uk. Back in the day, me and my other half, before the little people arrived, we always used to go to a pub quiz on a Sunday evening. We called ourselves, our quiz name was Snowball's Chance. But do you know what? We did quite well, actually.
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0: And it's The Last Dance weather-themed this week. Paper planes in the sky. It's got lighter recently, hasn't it? Where the wind blows. Longest day and all that.

Okay, so Special Last Dance is a nod to the weather. All weather conditions featured on The Last Dance tonight. Lighter by Galantis was kicking us off tonight. And of course, the nights have been drawing longer and longer and longer, right up until this weekend, just gone with the longest day and all that. By the way, thanks to Paul, who has cleared up his comments about the Coldplay concert. He says it was him being silly. Do you remember that couple who were caught out on the camera at the Coldplay concert? Oh, yes, Paul. Here comes the rain again. I remember, silly me. Falling on my head like a memory. Falling on my head like a new emotion. Could do with a bit of this. Rain Now with the Eurythmics.

This is The Last Dance. In the run-up to 9 o'clock tonight, and it's weather-themed. We've just heard Thunder by Imagine Dragons. Here comes The Rain Again, Eurythmics, and Lighter, Galantis. There has been another goal in the France-Norway match. It's currently France 3, Norway 1. Dembele, hat-trick. After 32 minutes. It's going to be an awesome watch on the highlights later.

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That is Heat Wave. See what we did there with Boogie Nights. It's a special weather kind of themed Last Dance tonight. We've heard Katrina and the Waves, Walking on Sunshine, Heat Wave, Boogie Nights, ABBA, Summer, Night City, Imagine Dragons, Thunder. And now it's September by Earth, Wind and Fire.

Okay, it's just about kicking out time, but don't forget at 9 o'clock it's Andy Henley with the Retro Radio Show. I'm off to see, well, catch the end of the France Norway match. Looks a cracker. I'm going to do it now. France England final. Let's have it, yeah? Okay, thanks for being part of the show. Enjoy a cooler weekend. I think we'll all enjoy not having to fling the duvet off for 3 or 4 nights in a row. Thanks if you've listened. Have a wonderful weekend and a great week. We'll do it all again next week, shall we? Cheers. Bye for now. Bye.

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5: From the Sky News Centre at 9. The number of people killed in the twin earthquakes in Venezuela has risen to 920. Tens of thousands of people are still missing as rescue teams continue searching for survivors. Rescuers are still pulling people alive from collapsed buildings despite the scale of the destruction. One survivor, Graciela Mora, was pulled from the rubble of her home.
6: When the earthquake started, I clung as tightly as I could to the doorframe, so tightly that I broke my finger. I held on tight, really tight, to the doorframe until all the floors collapsed. And then I saw her hand and grabbed it.
5: A man who punched two female police officers at Manchester Airport has been jailed for 3.5 years. The 2024 incident sparked protests after footage showed a male officer kicking a man as he lay on the ground. A former foster carer has been jailed for 30 years for drugging and raping young girls in his care in northeast London. Bradley Dealsworth was convicted of 22 child sex offences, with police urging any other potential victims to come forward. Newly released police body cam video shows the man who murdered Henry Novak falsely claiming he'd been the victim of a racist attack. Vikram Digwar was jailed for at least 21 years after stabbing the 18-year-old student in Southampton last December. The footage captures Digwar denying any knowledge of Henry's stab wounds.
7: He then grabbed me, then started grabbing my turban, pulled my hair, started grabbing my hair, was like punching me and all this sort of stuff.
8: Okay. Do you know how he's got that wound then? How's he got that wound?
7: Sorry.
8: You said he's got blood on him. How's he?
7: It must have been where he punched him, but he did fall over here, so he was climbing all over these bins and stuff like that. And then he fell over and then landed onto that car.
5: American rapist Nicholas Rossi has died in hospital in Utah. He faked his own death and fled to Scotland, but was later extradited and convicted of attacking two women. The UK's hottest June temperature record has been broken for the third consecutive day. The Met Office says 37.3 degrees Celsius was recorded at Sandton Downham in Suffolk. That's the latest.
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Yorkshire boys. It's the scene at the Retro Radio Show. Hello there. How are you doing? My name is Andy Henley. And for the next 2 hours, it's all about the music. It is the Retro Radio Show. It is your weekly trip down that lane of memory. Oh yes, every week here at the Retro Radio Show, we really bang out the hits. Got a couple of 12-inches coming up today. Looking forward to the 12-inch version of Rochford's Cuddly Toy. That's just minutes away. Adding a couple more songs to our Retro Radio Show mixtape. Yes, we are still putting together that mixtape. Got a Lost TV theme tune, which I'm really excited. And we head back to school with the School Days Challenge. That's coming up a little bit later on this hour. And today, we are on the subject of history. Ooh. So, keep listening over the course of the next couple of hours from a time when Enid Blyton would be giving us lots of adventure series. Do you remember the Famous Five? Do you remember the Secret Seven? And do you remember Mr. Pink Whistle? Anyway, those are the sort of memories we love on the Retro Radio Show. 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Thin Lizzy.

Roachford, Andrew Roachford, actually. Let's give him his full name. In fact, let's give him his full title. Andrew Roachford, MBE. 12-inch version of Cuddly Toy from the start of the 90s. And before that, heading back to the 70s, the boys are back in town. Thin Lizzy at the Retro Radio Show. Thank you for listening today. I'm Andy Henley at the home of the hits. From a time when Scooby-Doo would talk about Scooby Snacks in a most innocent way, of course. And in fact, actually, three channels on our TV, and during the day there was nothing on for hours except for the test car. Do you remember the test car? Oh yes. And the music, of course, which went with the test car. And now our Lost TV theme tune, which is coming up in the next hour. It is a programme which was on back in the 1970s, and it was all about trains. That's all coming up very soon, but right now, let's head back to the 80s and a song which reached the top spot for mid-year, If I Was, from 1985. It's the Retro Radio Show.

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And whatever it is you think you should go on the Retro Radio Show mixtape, why not get your suggestion through to us? We could be playing your choice very soon on a future Retro Radio Show. What would you stick on a 1980s mixtape? Definitely some Duran Duran somewhere, and hopefully Planet Earth. I'm Andy Henley at the Home of the Hits, getting ready for the Score Days Challenge. That's coming up very soon. But before that, let's head back to the 70s with the late, great David Soul, Silver Lady.

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It's the Retro Radio Show, Zig Zig Sputnik, Love Missile, F-111, and before that, Silver Lady, David Soul. Who was he in Starsky and Hutch? He was Ken Hutchinson, of course. David Soul on the Retro Radio Show. I'm Andy Henley at the home of the hits, getting ready for today's Score Days Challenge. It's history today, that's on the way very soon. From a time maybe you're cycling to school on your chopper bike or your grifter, or maybe a day off from school you'll be building a go-kart out of old prams and maybe a shopping trolley possibly, or some odd wood. Okay, we're getting ready for the Score Days Challenge. It's on the way after this from the beloved. This is Sweet Harmony at the Retro Radio Show.

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0: 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Yes, every week, a different subject. Hopefully something you may have learned at school, but maybe over the years, because you've not had to use it on recalls. It's there in the back of your head, but what's the answer? What's the answer? It's going to take a few seconds to get the answer, isn't it? And today we're on the subject of history. Get it right, and you get yourself a merit or a house point. Get it wrong, could be limes. We were thinking the cane, but no, can't do that these days. Hated it back in those days. So on the subject of history today, in which city was JFK assassinated in 1963? What was the city where JFK was assassinated? Keep your answers to yourself, because we've got them coming up very soon on the Retro Radio Show.
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0: Stranglers and Babylon Zoo still to come this hour. Lost TV theme tune in the next hour. Adding another song to our Retro Radio Show mixtape. Oh, and another 12-inch coming up in the next hour as well. But before that, time to dish out the house points. Hopefully you got this one right on our School Days Challenge, where we tackled the subject of history today. And I want to know, in which city was JFK assassinated in 1963? Apparently on the same day or the day before Doctor Who was premiered on the TV. Answer I was looking for was Dallas, Texas. Dallas, Texas. Did you get it right? Hopefully you did. If you did, reward yourself. Put your hand up. There you go. I'm handing you now a merit and a house point. Got it wrong? Try harder next time when the Retro Radio Show returns with the School Days Challenge.
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5: Sky News Centre at 10. The number of people killed in Venezuela's devastating earthquakes has now risen above 500, with around 50,000 people still missing. International teams have joined the search for survivors. Hospitals in some of the worst hit areas are struggling to cope with the scale of the disaster. Beatrice Ochoa from the Norwegian Refugee Council is in Caracas.
6: This is the most scary thing I have ever gone through, and I am from a place in Mexico where there are a lot of earthquakes in the Pacific coast. There's a lot of people in the street. Many buildings have collapsed and so many people cannot go back and they have to sleep on the streets.
5: A man has been sentenced to 3.5 years in prison for punching two females.

0: Police officers at Manchester Airport. The incident prompted protests after footage emerged showing a separate officer kicking a man who was on the ground. A former foster carer has been jailed for 30 years for a series of child sex offences. Bradley Dilsworth was found guilty of drugging and raping young girls in London. Nicholas Rossi, the American fugitive who faked his own death before fleeing to Scotland, has died in hospital in Utah. He was extradited to the United States 2 years ago and convicted of raping two women. June's heat record's been broken for the third day in a row. The Met Office says it reached 37.3 degrees in Sandton Downham in Suffolk. The NHS says ambulance crews are seeing a sharp rise in emergency call-outs. Professor Mumtaz Patel from the Royal College of Physicians says it's putting hospitals under pressure.
1: When the systems go down because of overheating, then we just can't do the basics of even seeing our patients effectively with the right information for our patients, not ordering the tests. I'm sure you heard about the MRI scanners in Norfolk not working due to the heat.
0: And the draws have been made for Wimbledon, which starts on Monday. World number one Jannik Sinner will face Serbian Miomir Kecmanovic. Ruth, that's later.
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The Osmonds gave us the original version in the 1970s. Boyzone covered it and made it hit all over again. Love me for a reason. And let that reason be love. Thank you for listening. This is the Retro Radio Show. I'm Andy Henley. If you've just switched this program on, where have you been? I've been here playing these groovy tunes for a whole hour, and hopefully you've been listening and enjoying them. If you've missed any of the show, do not panic, because you can go and listen to the show again, or maybe for the first time, just by heading down to our website, which is retroradioshow.co.uk. Just hit the button where it says listen again, and you can hear the show as many times as you want, from start through to finish. So we always love your memories on the Retro Radio Show. Do you remember Party Lines? So the party lines, for those who do not know what a party line is, on a landline phone, you could pick up the phone and you could actually hear the person over the road or next door, because they shared the same phone line as you. Early little bit of earwig in there. And of course, those are the days when you had good night stories. Yes, Johnny Morris and Bernard Cribbins reading you a story after 6 o'clock on the phone. And do you remember dial a disc? Don't need to do that now. All you need to do is just turn the Retro Radio Show on, and there's stacks of discs and vinyl. 12-inch mix now, Sonia, Never Stop Me From Loving You. And then we head back to the 60s with Len Barry.

M. Barry, 123 from 1965. You never stopped me from loving you before that. We played you the extra long 12-inch version of Sonia's hit there from the 80s. I'm Andy Henley at the Retro Radio Show. You know, I'm really looking forward to playing today's Lost TV theme tune. So much so, I'm actually going to bring it forward and give it a play in the next 5 minutes or so. Because I have the power. It's a program about a train. That's all I'm going to say. And no, it's not Thomas the Tank Engine. Although we must do that one somewhere. So do you remember? Back in the day, you could drink your Ovaltine. You could also get Ovaltine chocolate bars as well. And do you remember when Starbursts were called Opal Fruits and Snickers were called Marathons? Those are the sort of memories we love on the Retro Radio Show. If you've got memories to share, then please do so via our website, retroradioshow.co.uk. Bangles, War Like an Egyptian, Lost TV

0: from their album Different Light. I had a crush many years ago on Susanna Hoffs, especially singing that song. Walk Like an Egyptian at the Retro Radio Show. I'm Andy Henley at the Home of the Hits. Coming up very soon, another song we're going to be adding to our mixtape. But right now, it's time to turn the telly on.
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0: And we're heading back to the 70s now for a programme which ran for two series, following the adventures of the Carter family as they struggled to reopen and run the old Flockton to Lane End branch railway. Now, this programme was filmed by Southern TV. Do you remember Southern TV? And it made stars of people like Peter Duncan, who would later go on to present Blue Peter, and Gwyneth Strong, who ended up being Cassandra on Only Fools and Horses. So we are heading back to 1977, 1978, and the Flockton Flyer at the Retro Radio Show.

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Now, I don't quite know what sort of mixtape we would have been putting together back in the day with that song on it. Possibly a 70s one or a novelty one, maybe. Or maybe a mixtape you want to just put together for somebody you want to dump. Possibly. I don't know. But Chirpy Chirpy Cheep Cheep was the song we just played there. Hope you enjoyed that on the Retro Radio Show. If there's a song you think we should be adding to the Ultimate Retro Radio Show mixtape, maybe a C60 or a C90, something which you would have put on your car stereo back in the day, or maybe you would have recorded it for that special person in your life, or maybe just for yourself, your own personal entertainment, tell us the name of the song you like to hear. 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It's Aretha Franklin, Who's Zooming Who? Sugar Ray on the way very soon.

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1: Vandals broke into the Blue Peter Garden and caused rather a lot of damage. And one really cruel thing they did was to pour fuel oil into the fish pond. Well, we've drained the pond and we've rescued some of the fish, but a few of them have died and the oil itself has caused a lot of damage.
2: The vandals then broke our lovely ornamental urn given to us by Mr. Taylor from Barnet. They then smashed up our sundial and then callously threw it into the pond.
1: And if that wasn't enough, they then trampled on the bedding plants as well. Well, we hope to repair the damage, and we may even be able to repair the ornamental urn. But it's very sad to think that a few people take such pleasure from harming their fellow human beings and from hurting animals as well.
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retro radio show, Sugar Ray, every morning. Actually, speaking about every morning, do you remember when you could turn the TV on every morning? You'd be seeing programmes like Supermarket Sweep with Del Winton. Oh, and if it was a good quiz, then there's plenty of quizzes. Golden Shot, do you remember Golden Shot? And do you remember Going for Gold and Blockbusters? 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I'm Andy Henley at the home of the hits, and let's head back to the 80s now with something huge from Tears for Fears. Everybody wants to rule the world. 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

Maybe you listened to that back in the day whilst you're driving your TR7 or your Capri, your Vauxhall Viva. Maybe you had an Austin Allegro. Did it have a car stereo in it with a graphic equaliser, all those flashing lights? ABBA right there, Fernando at the Retro Radio Show as we stick with the 70s.

this is the Retro Radio Show. Hope you enjoyed our memories today. Flockton Flyer, our Lost TV theme tune. Enjoy that. Sonia and Rocheford for our 12 inches. We added a couple of mixtape songs as well. If you've got a song you think should go on the Ultimate Retro Radio Show mixtape, please get your suggestion through to us via our website, which is retroradioshow.co.uk. As always, we can't make this show without you. Thank you very much indeed for persevering with our little trip down memory lane. But right now, it's time to get into our TARDIS and head back to the 21st century. Back to reality. But fear not, because, hey, if you're around next week, we've got another Retro Radio Show, more memories, and I'd love for you to be a part of this. So please come back, all right? Whatever you do, stay safe, stay groovy, and, of course, don't forget to stay retro. I'm Andy Henley at the home of the hits.

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6: 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From Sky News Centre at 11. Over 900 people are now known to have been killed in a double earthquake which hit Venezuela on Wednesday. But that number is expected to rise significantly as tens of thousands are still missing. Searches are continuing to find survivors in the rubble. Meanwhile, a team of firefighters has left RAF Bryce Norton as part of UK efforts to help. Russ Gowden's the coordinator.
7: The team is an urban search and rescue team, so we specialise in retrieving people from collapsed structures. A part of the team, we have six life-saving dogs. The dogs are the best tool in our box.
6: A man who punched two female police officers at Manchester Airport has been jailed for 3.5 years. The 2024 incident sparked protests after footage showed a male officer kicking a man as he lay on the ground. Newly released police body cam video shows the man who murdered Henry Novak falsely claiming he had been the victim of a racist attack. Vikram Digwa was jailed for at least 21 years after stabbing the 18-year-old student in Southampton last December. The footage captures Digwa repeating claims the court later described as wicked lies while denying any knowledge of Henry's stab wounds.
8: He then grabbed me, then started grabbing my turban and pulled me.

0: My hair started grabbing my hair, was like punching me and all this sort of stuff.
1: Okay. Do you know how he's got that wound then? How's he got that wound?
0: What wound, sorry?
1: You said he's got blood on him. How's he?
0: Must have been where he punched him, but he did fall over here, so he was climbing all over these bins and stuff like that. And then he fell over and then landed onto that car.
2: The DUP's announced an independent review into fresh claims involving convicted sex offender Jeffrey Donaldson. The party says it's concerned some may have had knowledge of inappropriate behaviour by the disgraced former party leader. And France will progress to the knockout stages of the World Cup as group winners after beating Norway 4-1. Senegal have beaten Iraq 5-0 to boost their chances of going through as one of the best third place teams. That's the latest. I'm Ruth McKee.
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I hope you're having a gentle evening so far, listening to The Love Train on Fantasy Radio. We've played some fantastic tracks already tonight. If you're enjoying all of the love songs that we've played, we've got more between now and midnight on The Love Train on Fantasy Radio.

0: Have you heard Fantasy Radio on a Monday afternoon? I'm Andy Henley, and you can join me from 2. I start off with a whole hour of anthems, officially the best songs in the world being played in devices every Monday between 2 and 3. Have a listen and see if you agree. And if you don't, then why not choose one to make it sound even better? I've then got some Love in the Afternoon at 3:30 to ease you through the toughest day of the week. And if that's not enough, your chance to choose an extra long version of one of your favourite songs from back in the day, we dig into the vaults of the Fantasy Radio 12-inch collection. I'll keep an eye on the local news, and if there's something happening around devices that I think you should know about, I'll tell you about that as well. 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

Well, you know, these tracks that we choose to play on the Love Train are really quite timeless, aren't they? Some of them are decades old, some of them are a lot newer. But one thing is for sure, with this style of music, they are timeless. 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

So time then to welcome in the weekend officially, I think. And I get to do it with you because it's just about Saturday morning. That's it from me. I'll see you once again for another Love Train on Fantasy Radio.

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4: Sky News Centre at midnight. The number of people killed in double earthquakes in Venezuela has risen to over 900. The country's interim leader, Delcy Rodriguez, has warned that number could rise. Search teams are continuing to hunt for survivors. Anthony is still holding out hope for his family.
5: This is my family, my wife and my three kids. I haven't been able to contact them. He knows they're trapped in there.
6: En vez de estar saqueando, por favor, vengan a ayudarnos.
5: Yeah, we're still in the 48 hours window and I really believe that they are still alive. What we do need now is help.
4: Man's been jailed for 3.5 years for attacking two female police officers at Manchester Airport in 2024. The incident drew widespread attention after video emerged showing a police officer kicking a man during the confrontation. A former foster carer has been jailed for 30 years for drugging and raping young girls at his home. 69-year-old Bradley Dillsworth was convicted of 22 child sex offences. Prosecutors told his trial he systemically abused the children in northeast London. Detective Inspector James Rush fears there may be more victims.
7: Today I want to make a direct appeal to anyone who believes they may have been a victim or who has any information about Dillsworth's offending. You will be listened to. You will be supported. Specialist officers will be there to help you through that process.
4: Sir Keir Starmer is hit back at the Home Secretary after a public row between Shabana Mahmood and her immigration minister. Her team accused Mike Tapp of breaking the ministerial code. The UK's hottest June temperature record has been broken for the third day in a row. 37.3 degrees Celsius was recorded at Sandton Downham in Suffolk. And police are investigating how a protected golden eagle released in the Scottish Borders in February was found with shotgun injuries. It had at least 17 pellets in its body. That's the latest. I'm Ruth McKee.

0: Good morning, it's just after midnight here at Fantasy Radio. This is Tom Dawson with the Overnight Express.
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1: So the boss rang me up and said we need a new promo. I thought I'd do a rap and the missus cried, oh no. Gotta do something to promote the show. So here we go, here we go, here we go. Monday nights, it's cheese and biscuits. We talk about stuff like Granadas and Whizbit. A fun little trip down memory lane. We're happy there, life's never been the same. Since Moomin's...

or email Be a Biscuiteer. We've got quizzes too, the easy kind, not Krypton Factor or Mastermind. There's the special offer from the shop floor of Wakefield's retro department store. And just when you hoped it would go on no longer, we're back from the news with the Wheel of Wonder. Pete steps up to spin the wheel, you could win a prize, which isn't real. For 2 hours on a Monday, we go live to the nation with terrible and dated impersonations. Retro ads and Pipe Watch 2 with radio player you can listen on the loo. 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With lyrics like these, you're on your knees. You've had your biscuits, now here's the cheese.

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5: Centre at 1. Over 900 people have died following back-to-back earthquakes which hit Venezuela on Wednesday. Tens of thousands more are still missing. Interim President Delcy Rodriguez has vowed to fight to free as many survivors as possible. Campaigner Cristina Vollmer de Borelli says the government itself is part of the problem.
6: The regime is trying to portray that the situation is less chaotic than it actually is. This earthquake reminds Venezuelans Venezuela is a failed state. We have been witnessing 27 years of corruption. They've destroyed all the institutions.
5: A former foster carer has been jailed for 30 years for a series of child sex offences in northeast London. Bradley Dilsworth was found guilty of drugging and raping young girls, with detectives urging any further victims to come forward. Nicholas Rossi, the American fugitive who faked his own death before fleeing to Scotland, has died in hospital in Utah. He was extradited to the United States 2 years ago and later convicted of raping two women. The UK has recorded its hottest June temperature for the third day in a row. A high of 37.3 degrees Celsius was reached at Stanton Downham in Suffolk. England will be without right-back Reece James for their World Cup clash with Panama tonight. The Chelsea defender has a hamstring injury. Manager Thomas Tuchel is confident James will recover in time for the knockout stages.
7: He is now in an accelerated rehabilitation programme and we take it game by game, but we strongly believe that he will be available for us in the tournament.
5: A victory for England in New York will secure them top spot in their group, and France will progress to the knockout stages of the World Cup as group winners after beating Norway 4-1. Senegal have beaten Iraq 5-0 to boost their chances of going through as one of the best third-place teams. That's the latest. I'm Ruth McKee.